special good night goes out to the community of Kabish and the community of Wajoli. And let's go down to Schwezel and say a special good night to the entire community of Schwezel, Pi from Pi in the east to Delse in the west, and Salibus in the north, and then Schwezel Village in the south. I want to say a special good night to you all. Molin Joseph and Nilina Joseph of Industry Sakafet, the community of Demon, and Waden and Fasiu Kumazoti Yela, Edris Kominwavino Kumazoti Yela, Liwish, bien bonsoir pour zot tout. Okay, to Serena and the Jean-Baptiste families of Myers Bridge, I want to say a special good night to you all. Tout commune Belle Plaine, moi vle di bien bonsoir pour zot tout.

4 minutes past the hour of 8 o'clock. Let me say good night to Rosella Brown, aka Jenny of Maganier. Commune Maganier, bien bonsoir pour vous toutes, tout bagay au bas, épisode en Maganier. And Benedict Siedo and the rest of the Siedo family, Benedict Siedo of Roger, the rest of the Siedo family of Grace and the surrounding area, special good night to you all. 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And Therese of Compoy in Cafe, Philomise, Mon Cheri of Francois in Martinique, Gilbert Laforce of Maganier, Opolius and Lilin Felix of Union Terrace, but you all up in the States of Bagavini. Special good night, you all move to Bagay, all right, episode. Okay. Neltra Smith of Corinth, to the Smith families of Mortet, the Albert families of Roblo, and to the Brett families of Mortet, how are you all doing? Well, there, how are you? Hope that everything is okay with you. Okay. Once again, Lambert Miles, aka Cyril of Denny Rivier, and the community of Tamazo, special good night to you all. Peter of Tiroche, how are you? Babsy of Anslerenko, bad Babsy. Joyce, bien bonsoir, mon voye du bel bonjour. Joyce, mon hope you bao bel bonjour. C'est pas okay, Joycey, mon hope tout bagay au bae fi. Roselyn of Jackmel, how are you doing? Mon hope tout bagay, all right. Stella and Marigot, special good night to the community of Coolytown. TX230, comment ouye sa kafet, bien bonsoir pour vous, okay. Alva, aka Brother John of Daban, and Sexiana of La Clairie. Miss Tina, once again, special good night to you. How are you? Hope that everything is okay. Don't worry, you're gonna see us in a couple of days, okay? Couple of weeks, okay? Dr. Christy Daniel, how are you? Special good night to you all. Kenneth Benoit of Pavé, Liz of Denry. I want to say a special good night to Dr. Sexius and Dr. and his wife down at Cedars Height. A special good night to you all, okay? Hope that everything is okay. All right.

let me say a special good night to Mr. and Mrs. Foshi. Get well wishes to you, Mrs. Foshi of New Development in Soufre. Mr. Jones of Pave, Christina Thomas of Industry, Soraya and Shabin of Delce, Charlene Anthony of Corinth, Palo of Gayabua, Mimia Gayabua, Hilda Tuan Sakafet, Tekla of Kuldisak, and Chris Kolastika Mitchell and family, Degri Emila Monsizo Kumuye, Madeleine of Babuno, and Ju, how are you doing? Hope that everything, Bofia of Rock Hall, special good night to you. Once again, Rachel Myers of Corinth, how are you doing? Valerie Alphonse, special good night to you. Sylvia Joseph and family of Mondidon, and Ventus and family of Active Hill, Philippa of New Development in Soufre, Mr. Mitchell and family of Rose Hill, Bernard Seri and family of Seaview Estate in 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Mondo, Bien Bonsoir, Wayne of the Brel, Hercules of the Mon, Mr. Eustace, once again, special good night to you, and Mr. Solomon of EGAD, the community of EGAD, special good night to you all. Hope that everything is okay. To the entire community of Bocage, I want to say a special good night to you all. Otis of Black Bay, Cells of New Village, Raymond and Maria Clovis of Cedar Heights, Miss Imelda Kotowie, special good night to you. 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Winsbot of Cicero, the management and staff of Sandan Ballas, and Zacchaeus of Larry Shoes, Monica, Lawrence, and Theona Gidhari of Soufre, Windy and Yolanda Monrose of Soufre, Bettilia and Damian of Wabot Kumauye, Spencer and the entire community of Zeno Kumauye, Comin Towai, Bien Bonsoir Puzo Tout Saint Philippe, and the community Wavin Clay. Zeno, bien bonsoir pour tout. Espérance Boisden, hey, commune Moka, and the community of Mini. I want to say a special good night to you all. Babi, commune Saint-Philippe, Sakafet, bien bonsoir. Popo and Industry, Mora Pamphile of Reunion in Choiselle. Andy, Lucia, and Ramona of Nunyanville, the community of Nunyanville, Monlacqua, Chateau Belle, Bellefontaine, and the surroundings area. Special good night to you all. Flora Dennis of Delce, bien bonsoir pour toutes.

special good night to Mr. John Tobier of New Development in Soufré. Special good night to you, my brother, Mr. John Tobier of New Development in Soufré. And to James of Mondidon, Hilrian Cecilia Joseph of La Pointe in Choiseul, and Sean of Babuno, Antoine of Bacatel, to the staffs of JQ Moros, especially the parts department. I want to say a special good night to you all. Juju and AA of Odson Sacafet, Stella Timauti, Odson, bien bonsoir pour Stella. Hope that tout bagay oba a few. Brenda, hard working Brenda, how are you? And moving of Ciceron, Jacqueline and the community of Bouton, special good night to you all. Muriel Dolo of Fonbenye and Soufre, Mike aka Panic of Bellevue, and Foster aka Vibration Sakafet Fwaimwe, Lucy Ouj of Bambouba in Dakite, the Donai families of Ankoko in Dakite, Vernon Harris and family of Balka, the Griffith families of Balka, Volin and family of Balka, Margaret of Fonasso, Doc of La Clary, and Mary Jane of Rose Hill, special good night to you all. To the community of Canaries, I want to say a special good night to Shirley, Angie, and Rufina of Canaries, and to the entire community of Belvedere, special good night to you all. To the community of Anslare, moi je voulais dire bien bonsoir pour toute commune Anslare, commune Otabo, et puis Kala, bien bonsoir pour Zot. To the Cosney families, I want to say special good night to all of you all in Anslury. Okay.

Don't forget, at 6:30 we will be shouting out our overseas listeners. But quickly, let me say good night to my brothers and sisters, GL4 of Opicon, Akensa and Davidson of Union. Special good night to you all. Mrs. Ephraim of Agard, Ekron of Babuno, Lincoln, Harris and family of Sufre, and Bozan Patuta and family of Zeno, Candy Sexes of Pi, Kimberly Thomas of, and Chad Thomas of Salibus Smith, and AK Monvier Sac Cafe, Jersey and family on Cafe, Pam and families, Sandra Daniel, Angela Stephen, Angela Etienne, Teresa Modest and family, and Catherine Alison of Fiat and Schwazel, Matthew of Mondo, Levi of Cafe, Dan of Lapel, Glenda Myers of Debrel, and Patricia Esnard and family of New Development and Sufre. Special good night to you all. It's just 28 minutes past the hour of 8 o'clock. At 8:40 we will be shouting out our overseas listeners.

Okay, and this is where we will be shouting out our overseas listeners. I want to say a special good night to Cheryl Grant of Ontario, Tracy of Houston, Lindell of Boston, Albert John and family of St. Croix, Grace of St. Croix, Matthew Maxwell, aka Gibbs of New York, and Belinda, Polly, Jaya, Jaden of Baltimore, Madriana and Willie of Denver, Colorado. To all the listeners up in Denver, Colorado, special good night to you all. Steve Abraham, aka Cool Breeze of the USVI, Neltra of Curacao, Ali and Calixta Stephen of Texas, and Rufina, Elmira, Ima, Devika, Joseph, and Joachim Samuel of Toronto, Paul and family of New York, Aggie of St. Thomas, Rufro and Robert of the UK, Philomena of the USVI, the Nelson families of Waterloo in Canada, Chris of Antigua, Agnes and Popo of St. Thomas, Wayne Sandiford and Melissa John of St. George's in the USVI. Of the USVI, Byron. Okay, there we go. We have a Byron and Lina Rizme of Canada, Timothy Harris and family of Tortola, Orlina and family of Tortola of Canada, and Priscilla and Mr. Joe Challenger of Canada, Mr. Clive of London, Colita and Valence, Jessica and Medrick Similia of the UK, Jojo and Conrad of the UK, Calix and Yvonne of Christchurch, get well wishes to you, Calix. I hope that everything is okay with you. Joanna of Upstate Town in New York, how are you doing? Special good night to you. And Elmer Charles of Long Island, to my Uncle Joseph Hatton family down in Trinidad and Tobago, Michera and my guest sister-in-law, Sylvie Sexius of Brooklyn, Mark Everest and family of Brooklyn, Yuyu of Connecticut, Tisha and family of Connecticut, Brent of the UK, Lazarus and family of Florida, Daphne Joseph of Cayenne, Didi and family of Canada, Cyril of Miami, Gertrude and Griffith, aka Jonah of St. John's in the USVI, Yolanda and family of Connecticut, Glenda Lewis of New York, Aisha and Cuthbert of St. John's in the USVI, Nestor Mason of Canada, Mr. and Mrs. Davis of England and Industry, Justin Alexander of Boston. How are you doing, my brother? Hope that everything is okay with you. Joyce in the letter of St. Croix, Franco Ferdinand of Tortola, and Herbert A.K. Bags. And here comes the crew. Trisha Lee, Elmer, Peter, Fano, Sabi, Angel, all of Toronto, Mr. Wicks of Ontario in Canada, the listeners of Woodbury in Tennessee, and the listeners of St. John's in Newfoundland, especially Smith and Lina, the listeners of Brooklyn in Germany, St. Vincent and the Grenadines, especially the community of Pitiboukanas, Vale, Beckway, Moustique, Kanawang, Chateau Belay, the listeners of Dominica and Grenada, the listeners of Martinique, the communities of Caubé, Shell, Lamartin, Rivière Pilote, Saint-Pierre, Taxaco. Special good night to you all. And Cecilia Ferdinand of Maryland, the community of Baytown in Texas, Evans McDonald of Atlanta, and here comes over to Barbados we go. Tashella, a special good night. Tashella Lowe, a special good night to you. Once again, hope that everything is okay with you. Mr. Lowe and William and Tan.

Junior of Barbados, Jackie and Colonel of Barbados, Perry of Canada, Keisha, and your baby boy. How are you doing? Hope that everything is okay with you. And Kimbert Philip of Totola, Elvis aka Viso of Martinique, Mr. Stewart, Mr. Stewart Ferdinand aka Chicken, Pa Chicken Sapula. Okay, Joanna, I'll be calling in just a while. Dave aka Top Shaka of St. John's, Nicholas Frank aka Solfa of the UK, Francilia of Guadeloupe, special good night to you from Claire of Sisson, wishing you all the best. Okay, Francilia. Vando of St. Thomas, Green of California, Aaron Smith of Tobago, Agatha of Balata, special good night to you. Beth of New Jersey, Hilia of Brooklyn, Samantha of Brooklyn, Destiny of Connecticut, and Velda of Brooklyn, special good night to you all. Okay, so let's go to the turntable and see what we have in store for

Oh, let me say good night to Angela of Twapito. How are you doing? Sabina of Badeni and Francois and the Green Fresh staff. Special good night to you. I hope that everything is okay with you all. Okay. So, all right. I want to say good night to Rachel Myers as we start off our special corner. How are you, Rachel? For your listening pleasure.

Oh yes, I want to say good night to Wills Flood of Sans Souci and Beryl of Industry. How are you doing? Special good night to you all. And Mr. Joe of Riviera Mitt and Teresa of Coral Strip, special good night to you all.

minutes past the hour of 9 o'clock. Let's go to Chef Harry and say a special good night to you, Chef Thaddeus. Special good night to you for your listening pleasure.

Okay, let's say goodnight to Morgan and Electra of Beausejour, and Michira and Sylvie Sexus of Brooklyn, Miss May of Saldebas, Miss Tina of Londonderry, Lydia and Boto of PI, Miss Vio of Moshi, Harriet of Bocage, and Martin of Monsepa, Williana and the family, and Keisha and the baby boy Ashton. All these greetings are coming from Sophia of Balata to all of you all.

Okay, let's go to Barbados and say a special good night to Williana, and for your listening pleasure, Williana. And how is Tashella doing? I hope that she's okay. Tashella, my darling, special good night to you.

Oh, let me say good night to the Calix family, Robinson, Roy, Martin, Ray, TSA, Helen, all of Cooley Town in Grace, and the Calix family. Special good night to you all, and to Elder James and Mamad, Flora, Agnes, Prophet, all of Labri. I want to say special good night to you all. Good.

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I never had it planned. You're giving me the blame, but in your heart you should know he stopped loving you a long time ago. Remember what he had to face when his day would end? 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

0: 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I listened as he talked to me. 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Now yours have just begun. 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
1: Yeah, baby.

Oh, yes, tonight I'm not doing much talking because I've got a little toothache. Okay, so there you go. And you're listening to Radio 100 Helen FM on Country to the World with John Sexist. Tell them you're getting it here first time, okay? Yes, sooner or later you're going to hear it all over the place. All right. Okay.

I can talk much, but I have to go to Newfoundland and say a big thank you to Smith. To Smith of Newfoundland, thank you so very, very much. Yeah, that's what it is, you know, and I want to thank you. Also to California, thank you so very much to Aaron of California for your comment. Thanks so very much. And Joanna of...

Oh, yeah, so let me quickly big up some communities who have been calling in. I want to big up the community of Westall Group in Vieux-Fort, Kaimage, and Moula Chic, Mont-Beau-Séjour. Also, down in the Swazel area, so many, Dakitain and the community. Let me big up the community of Balata, Blanchard, Derisso, and Timon. Thank you so very much. The community of Derisso and Bosha in the community of Beauchamp, the community of Belmont. Thank you so very much. So very, very much. And many, many, many, many, many others, too numerous to mention. Okay?

0: I knew happiness right down to my fingertips.
1: Yeah, baby. Yeah.

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Yes, I'm going to try to put that in for you one more time. Okay, and also Peter of Antigua. Thank you so very much. I'm going to put it in for you one more time.

And this is where I have to bring down the curtains. I want to say thank you so very much. It's just 3 minutes to the hour. I'm going to put in one more tune. When I come back, we're going to say bye-bye. Okay.

Oh yes, and this is where we are to say good night and bye bye. I want to thank you all who participated on the program as usual. Thank you so very much. It's just that I wasn't 100% tonight. I had a little to fix, so there was not much talking. Thank you so very much. Until next Sunday, if God's willing, we're going to do this again on Radio 100 Helen FM, Country to the World with John Sexis. Okay? So let us say bye-bye for now. Till Sunday, if God's willing, we're going to try to do it again. Thank you and good night. Bye-bye.

0: 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We don't back down for anybody, no. And weather.
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Don't leave me like that.

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1: 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Comme Holy Spirit, we need you. Comme Sweet Spirit, I pray. Come in thy strength, in thy power. Come in thy own special way. Glorious Father, we thank you for your night rest. We thank you for allowing us to see a brand new morning. Thank you for your breath of life. Father, in our nostril, had it not been for you, we would not be waking up this morning. Many went to bed and they didn't make it. Thank you, Father, we are in the land of the living. Thank you for Mr. Anius. You have brought in the studio safely. Continue to give him the strength, the health, the courage. Bless him, bless his home, his family, and management, and all the staff of LNFM, especially Mr. Success, that is with every Sunday night. Father, Lord, continue to bless him and continue to do what he has to do. Father, Lord, at this moment, I ask you to cleanse me and forgive me of my sins this morning as I come in the stand in the gap on behalf of our island, St. Lucia. I pour out your blood upon St. Lucia. Continue to pour out your blessings upon St. Lucia. Father, you know all what is going on in this beautiful island. Lord, take charge. You in control, Father. It's not by might. It's not by power, but the Holy Spirit fall afresh upon in every home, in every community. Father, reach out your hand and cover St. Lucia underneath your precious blood. Lord, I pray for all those who are grieving the loss of a loved one. Father, many, many people are grieving in this time, difficult time. Give them the strength and the courage to cope with their loss. Especially yesterday, the vehicle that was going up the precipice and the man died. Father, Lord, I pray for the family. And Father, the lady that I think got injured, Father, Lord, touch her wherever she is, minister to her. Pray for continue, Lord. To the drivers may take it easy on the road, Father. Every day, every weekend is an accident to God. Father, I pray that you cover the road. The drivers may take their time, Father. But when they enter that vehicle, they'll have a prayer. Father, bus drivers, truck drivers, even the garbage drivers, Father, taxi drivers, Father, protection and guidance on the road for everyone, the passengers, those who are walking on the street, protect them when they're crossing the street, Father, from accident, oh, Father. Oh, Father, have mercy, Lord. Lord, we need you more than ever. We need you in this sense world we are living in, Father, Lord. Oh, so many things are happening, Lord, but you know, Father, you said in your word, Father, in the last days, Father, we live in the last days. Father, help us to look to you. Permits come up our health. Help us to trust you, Father. We don't know the time, the day, the hour. The Lord will call upon us. Help us to be prepared, Father, Lord. Pray for all homes, all family, all those who are celebrating birthdays today. Pour out your blessings upon them. I pray for Angela's grandson who's celebrating birthdays today. Father, you know him by name and by nature. Bless him and many others who are celebrating. Father, bless them. Father, all those have an anniversary that you'll bind them together in love, in unity, Father, Lord. Bless the union, Father. I just want to give you the praise. I want to give you the honor. I just want to give you the glory. Remember all our prayer warriors. Father, we are calling each day, Father. Continue, Lord. Help us to continue to pray without ceasing. Bless all our warriors. Bless all those who are praying for me. All those who are shouting me, Lord. Thank you for that, oh God. Thank you, Lord. I thank you as I lay everyone at the foot of the cross. And when time shall be no more, save us all. May the grace of our Lord Jesus Christ, the love of God, and the fellowship of the Holy Spirit rest and abide with us all. In Jesus' name I pray, amen. Mr. Manius, you know, I hear you shouting Maria Central, but she's not longer. It was just 2 weeks ago she passed away.
0: Oh,
1: so you have to take her out on your list. Maria Central, some of them on.
0: Yes.
1: She's no longer with us.
0: All right.
1: So I pray for her family.
0: Thank you so very much. Our condolences to the family.
1: So okay. All the best and have a wonderful day.
0: Thank you so very much.
1: Mr. Manius.
0: Ok. En
1: tant que communauté,
0: okay. Okay, I'm quite sorry to hear that.

0: Canelo, bonjour, bonjour, bonjour Canelo. Bonjour tout le monde, bonjour la Terre. Thank you for our social rules. Thank you, Sister Susie, for the prayers and all the prayer warriors coming on to I'm Antonia, Rosemary Compton, Beverly, Audrey, and everybody who's here. May boys have a blessed and peaceful Monday. All children and holidays, and all those who are still at school, God's guidance them and bless all minibus drivers and all families who have faith in their loved ones, going to bury their loved ones. Their Father, strengthen them, dear Jesus, and comfort them, especially Miss Amelie and Josephine Amelie and the CDC, and all the other people that have lost their loved ones, our parishioners. Good morning to everyone, especially good morning to Pamela Leonti. It's Mary Philip at the cathedral, our priests, our deacons. Good morning, Prime Minister and the leader of the opposition. We pray for that, so that they can have a good day and guidance by the Holy Spirit to them, their Father. And we pray for all family and friends that are sending requests and ask me to send greetings, especially my neighbors at George Cooper Road, my Justin, the Pierre family, the whole family, the Charmaine family, the Smith family, and everyone. And that's his head, my voice. Good morning. Have a blessed and peaceful Monday. Stay safe on those our wedding anniversaries. May God bless them to see many more. And with peace, joy, and happiness on those who have birthdays, may they celebrate with grace and enjoy this special celebration today. Everyone, many bus drivers, stay safe, stay blessed, and have a peaceful Monday. And thanks, Canel, for management and staff. And Mr. Charlie Cornell, Alpha and his wife, and everyone that's listened to the program, have a blessed and peaceful Monday. Stay safe in the peace of Christ.
1: Thank you so very much.

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It is now 6:32 a.m. in St. Lucia and the Eastern Caribbean. Good morning. Blessings and good morning to one and to all. Welcome to the Breakfast Club right here on Radio 100 Hallam FM. My name is Vanetta, also known as Ms. V, and I'll be keeping you company until 11 a.m. this morning. It's a beautiful Monday morning, the 27th of July, 2026. Wherever you are listening to us in St. Lucia, around the Caribbean, and of course the diaspora. Good morning. I want to say thank you to the Colonel, Mr. A, for holding things down on Livis at the Sea. Have a magnificent Monday, Colonel. I want to say big up and good morning to Mr. Henry, M237. Thank you for bringing me here very safely this morning. M70 from the Grosley bus stand. Thank you for bringing me to Castries very safely as well. To all of our bus drivers, north, south, east, and west, already on the road, on the move, making sure we get to our destinations safely. They deserve a big up on the morning, don't you agree? Good morning to you. Saying good morning to M844, Mr. Lane, Mr. Cecile, M163, Mr. Johnny, M878, the ultimate hustler, M266 Bolo, good morning. The man Braggio, M586, good morning. Redemption, M1001. Happy Monday. M272, 1213, 496. And all of the Cicero bus drivers, good morning. To the Grosley drivers, Skelta, the man Bear, Alvin, Chowdown, down M488. Kirby, M495. Good morning to you. M1118. 291, good morning. To the Bonseju Shuttles. Mr. Mike, good morning. Mr. Evans. Mr. De Riviere, the man GT. M1100, 1288. Good morning. To the Moshi drivers, good morning to you. Grand Riviere Grosley. LeClaire, Cool Running. The man Stoney, Coco. Mr. Danway, good morning. To the Babano drivers, M1000, good morning. Rockwell Pave, Latong the Mon, City Bus, Mr. Mandel, Mr. Alvin, good morning. Ryan, good morning to you, M1108. To the Lacomengo Marigold drivers, Millet drivers, good morning. Jack Mel, Mr. McPhee, good morning to you. Mark Bexon, Denry Valley. The man Reggae, good morning. Miku drivers, M310, Mr. Cole, Officer James, Mr. Kirby, one of the Viewfront bus drivers, good morning to you. Labri, Soufre, Shows El Saltibus, Anstery Canneries, and everywhere in between. It's a new week, a magnificent Monday. Good morning. To the taxi drivers, truck drivers, your carrying staff, goods, your family, yourself. Good morning. Mama J over in Dominica, good morning. Happy Monday, mommy. Miss Miriam Daniel, good morning. At 6:45 a.m., I'll be bringing you the News 45 Major, complete with your weather report. So you can keep it locked for that. Welcome once again to the Breakfast Club. We sprinkle a little bit of everything on your breakfast plate because we believe that breakfast is the most important meal of the day. So every single day we give you good vibes, excellent company, important information, and of course, great music. So let's say some grace before meals. Let me serve you your espresso shot for the morning. Your pick-me-up. Maybe you woke up on the wrong side of the bed this morning. Maybe you woke up on the right side of the bed this morning. Maybe you woke up not feeling your best. Comfort to those who mourn. You may have lost a loved one most recently. Everything that is happening. Fresh strength to you and your family during this time. Let's give thanks and praise for life. Remember our Creator. No matter how we are feeling, no matter what we're seeing,
whether you believe it or not. You did not create yourself. You did not make yourself. So let's give our creator some thanks and praise. Let's go.

sometimes we don't know how. How are we going to go through it? How are we going to get on the other side? What a declaration to make in the middle of it. This is what a miracle feels like. It's not pretty. It doesn't feel good all the time, but hey, you are preserved in the middle of it. So be encouraged on this magnificent Monday. Take this with you to work, wherever it is you're going to be doing today. Singing this one from Torrin Wells, featuring Naomi Rain. What a miracle feels like. We have time for a short commercial break. When we get back, the News 45 Major. Keep it locked.

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0: In the headlines, a 32-year-old man dies in a car crash in Anslury. St. Lucia's track team to open its campaign at the Glasgow Commonwealth Games. And cultural leaders launch the island's 2026 Emancipation Celebrations. Welcome to News 45 Major for Monday, the 27th of July, 2026. With details of the news, I am Vanetta Phillip. A 32-year-old man has died and a female passenger is seriously injured after a car plunged off a steep precipice in Anslury on Sunday morning. The Royal St. Lucia Police Force identified the victim as Andres Ford of Marsha Castries. According to police, Ford was driving an orange Toyota Aqua around 7:55 a.m. at AUPOS when the vehicle veered off the road. St. Lucia Fire Service responders extracted Ford and a female passenger from the wreckage and rushed them to the Owen King EU Hospital. Medical staff pronounced Ford dead on arrival. The female passenger survived the crash and remains in stable condition at hospital. Investigators with the Anslury Police Station say inquiries into the cause of the crash are ongoing. The Cultural Development Foundation has launched the 2026 Emancipation Celebrations. The launch took place Friday evening at Serenity Park in Castries. This year's theme is Understanding Our Past to Build a Pathway for the Future. Celebrations run from July 24th to August 30th. Deputy Prime Minister and Minister for Culture, Dr. Ernest Hillaire, says the theme challenges all citizens to reflect.
1: And I ask each one of you, for your own sake, for your own self, for your own reflection, focus on the theme for this year and find a way to interpret it and to bring meaning to it. Because we have to construct that future. And she quoted Dr. Didikus Jules, the future is not something you walk into, it is something you need to create. But let us just focus on the theme for a short while. And I'm going to tell you my own interpretation and understanding and present day experiences of what this really means. Because the Prime Minister will tell you, Dr. Jones will tell you, that probably never before in our history are we challenged as we are now to create that prosperous future for our people that we all dream of. And every time we believe that we are overcoming the hurdles that are placed before us in the international system, that system, some may call it capitalistic, some may call it exploitative, that system seems to regenerate itself and come up with new versions and new ways of subjugating us. And when, sometimes I have to remember I'm a minister of government, so I have to be careful some of the things I say. But when you ask about understanding the past and you focus on emancipation, emancipation was the greatest crime against humanity in the entire civilization, you know, of humankind. That's not emancipation, slavery. And emancipation released us from that. But what it told us is the extent to which a system would have gone to ensure it was capable of exploiting people, to generate private wealth for some people, that they would have subjected human beings to what they did during slavery for capital, for profit. That's what they did. That's what slavery was all about. They had slavery before. There was always slavery in history. But there was never slavery where human beings were seen as property and treated as property. That is what distinguished this slavery from the other slaveries they had before.
0: Dr. Hillaire says St. Lucia must save itself. He says nobody will give the country a free lunch.
1: When we speak about creating pathways for the future, It's about that. Let's remember what we've been through in the past. Let us remember that nobody's going to come to save us. Nobody's going to give us a free lunch. They've never done it in the past, and they will not do it in the future. So we now need to reflect on that theme, and how each of us individually, like Ramona said, what can we do to create that prosperous future? So today we meet for us to formally present the program of activities for Emancipation Celebration this year. And we'll meet again on the 1st of August in Viewfort. And I ask each of you during this month to take it as an opportunity for us to reflect on what we have been through and how it is we can create a better future.
0: Emancipation Day on August 1st features the Bells of Freedom at 6 a.m., a lecture at 10 a.m., and the Say Their Names ceremony at 5 p.m. in Viewfort. The observances culminate on August 30th in Moshi, Grozile. The Saint Lucia Olympic Committee has launched its campaign at the Glasgow 2026 Commonwealth Games, running from July 23rd through August 2nd. A lean track team is now competing at Scotstoun Stadium. Hurdler Kaelin Vitalis takes to the track on July 27th. 400-meter runners Michael Joseph and Maverick Pamphil compete on July 28th. However, Olympic champion Julian Alfred opted out over scheduling conflicts. The St. Lucia Olympic Committee expressed deep disappointment over her absence. Officials still view these games as vital preparation for the 2028 Los Angeles Olympics. St. Lucia has officially opened the 2026 CBN Winlot Winwell Island School Games, running from July 24th through August 2nd. Over 200 elite student athletes from Dominica, Grenada, St. Vincent and the Grenadines, and host nation St. Lucia are competing for regional glory. Action kicked off at Mindo Philip Park and the Sofra Mini Stadium with field and track events. Competitors are battling across seven disciplines, including track and field, football, netball, basketball, and volleyball. As one of the world's oldest school sports traditions, the games remain a critical proving ground for future international stars. Host country St. Lucia is aiming to top the standings after finishing third overall in last year's tournament. Housing Minister Richard Frederick has gone on annual leave until August 27th. The Office of the Prime Minister confirms it as questions continue over a police investigation involving the Castries Central MP.
2: The Office of the Prime Minister says Housing Minister Richard Frederick is on annual leave until August 27th. Two cabinet colleagues will handle his duties in the meantime. Infrastructure Minister Sean Edward now oversees housing and urban renewal. Senior Minister Stevenson King takes on local government. Officials call this routine practice whenever a minister steps away, meant to keep public service running smoothly. The announcement follows a difficult stretch for the Castries Central MP. Police searched his home earlier this month and brought him in for questioning. He was later released without charge. Frederick insists he did nothing wrong. Soon after, journalists pressed Commissioner of Police Vern Gard on the matter. They asked whether a senior minister has been detained. Gard called for care and accuracy in how the story is covered. Police must treat every complaint equally, he said, regardless of who's involved. He also cited firm legal limits on disclosure. St. Lucia law shields uncharged individuals from being named, and penalties for breaking that rule are steep. Separately, claims and images have been circulating on social media around the same period as the investigation. It should be noted that no connection between the two has been established. Neither the authenticity nor the contents of what's being shared online has been confirmed by any official source. The opposition United Workers Party has sent a formal appeal to Prime Minister Pierre calling for Frederick to be relieved of his cabinet duties, citing claims that remain unconfirmed. Deputy political leader Dominic Fede delivered the missive himself and has since urged the Prime Minister to step in directly. The Prime Minister's office has called for patience and due process. It says government will hold off on further comment while the independent investigation runs its course. St. Lucia's constitution presumes every citizen innocent until proven otherwise. Frederick faces no charges at this time and the outcome remains pending. Joachim de Plessy, HTS News Force.
0: St. Lucian culinary powerhouse chef Nina Compton has landed a major international feature in Essence Magazine's July 2026 Culture's Curators issue. The global spotlight celebrates influential voices shaping modern culture, bringing immense pride to the island nation. Export St. Lucia CEO Sunita Daniel commended Compton, calling her feature a testament to the creativity, resilience, and vision of St. Lucian talent. Daniel highlighted that the agency has long championed Compton as a cultural ambassador through its Taste of St. Lucia brand, which prominently features her cookbook. She added that this latest milestone proves local culinary excellence easily commands space on the world stage. Export St. Lucia congratulated the award-winning chef for continuously elevating the country's flag, flavors, and rich traditions abroad. The trade agency continues to leverage her success to promote St. Lucia's unique culinary identity to regional and global markets. The St. Lucia Labour Party meets this Thursday, July 30th at 7:30 p.m. at the Castries Market Steps, the historical political crucible of party founder Sir George F.L. Charles. The public gathering marks a major milestone, 5 years since the party's decisive election victory on July 26, 2021. That momentum culminated on December 1, 2025, when Prime Minister Philip JPS secured a second consecutive term, sweeping 14 of the 17 parliamentary seats. With two caucusing independents, the ruling administration holds a near-total mandate, leaving the opposition United Workers' Party with a solitary seat in the House of Assembly. The administration's record $2.18 billion national budget for the 2026-2027 fiscal year, passed under a strict no new taxes commitment, is expected to be a topic of discussion. Key social protection measures were slated to take effect August 1st, including a $1,000 newborn support grant, alongside expanded CSEC examination coverage and pensioner relief. And on to the international scene. President Donald Trump has paused military strikes on Iran to allow room for diplomatic talks. U.S. Ambassador Mike Waltz confirmed the two-night pause, though he emphasized that all military options remain available. In response to the move, Iranian military officials stated they have also halted retaliatory attacks. The temporary pause follows nearly 2 weeks of intense strikes that threatened to shatter a prior ceasefire agreement. Talks between Iran and Oman recently took place in Tehran to address ongoing disputes over the Strait of Hormuz. Control of the strategic shipping lane remains a center barrier to reaching a permanent end to the conflict. The regional instability has sent global energy prices surging, with oil hitting $100 a barrel earlier last week. German police have shot dead the suspect behind a deadly attack on Berlin Pride. Authorities named the man as 21-year-old German citizen Abdul Balaut. Armed officers opened fire in Spandau after he charged at them with a knife. It ended a manhunt following a van attack that left one woman dead. Officials confirmed they are treating the incident as a suspected Islamist terror attack. Chancellor Friedrich Merz visited the scene and pledged to protect Germany's open society. Mourners later held a vigil at the Brandenburg Gate, refusing to be intimidated. Tensions have escalated sharply across the West Bank following overnight attacks by extremist Israeli settlers. The settler groups set fire to two local mosques, burned farmland, and destroyed vehicles. These attacks came 2 days after a deadly clash near near Tal left 4 Palestinians and 2 Israelis dead. Terrified Palestinian residents described fleeing their homes as crowds of mass settlers arrived throwing stones. Meanwhile, Israeli military forces launched widespread raids over the weekend, detaining more than 130 Palestinians. Prime Minister Benjamin Netanyahu promised tough action against Palestinians involved in the Tal clash while fast-tracking new settlement outposts. Human rights groups warn that extremist settler violence continues to escalate rapidly across the territory. And now time for news on the weather.

This is your 6 a.m. weather report brought to you by the St. Lucia Met Office. For today, Monday, the 27th of July, 2026, your forecaster, Vigil Saltibus. Present weather at your Lorry Airport is fair. Present temperature at your Lorry Airport is 26 degrees Celsius or 79 degrees Fahrenheit. Last night's minimum temperature at your Lorry Airport was 26 degrees Celsius or 79 degrees Fahrenheit. Wind at your Lorry Airport is blowing from the east at 12 miles per hour or 19 kilometers per hour. Relative humidity at your Lorry Airport is 91%. Rainfall in the 24-hour period that ended at 8 p.m. last night at Yurinor Airport, a trace. Total rainfall for the month of July so far at Yurinor Airport, 42.6 millimeters. Sunset today, 6:33 p.m. Sunrise tomorrow, 5:46 a.m. Forecast for St. Lucia valid for the next 24 hours. Winds will be blowing from the east near 16 miles per hour or 26 kilometers per hour. Weather, fair and hazy, becoming cloudy at times with a few showers. Marine forecast for seas in a 25-mile or 40-kilometer radius from St. Lucia. Tides for Castries Harbour, low at 9.01 a.m., high at 3.26 p.m. Tides for Beaufort Bay, low at 10.28 a.m. and high at 4.33 p.m. Seas light to moderate with waves 3 to 5 feet or 0.9 to 1.5 meters. Forecast for the Lesser Antilles. Fair and hazy, becoming cloudy at times with a few showers and the chance of isolated thunderstorms. Tropical weather outlook. The lower atmosphere across the eastern Caribbean region remains sufficiently moist and unstable to produce a few cloudy periods with scattered showers and isolated thunderstorms. A tropical wave located over the central tropical Atlantic is moving westward near 17 miles per hour or 28 kilometers per hour. This wave is expected to affect our region by Tuesday, producing an increase in cloudiness, scattered showers, and the chance of isolated thunderstorms. Tropical cyclone formation is not expected over the tropical Atlantic during the next 7 days. This has been your 6 a.m. weather report. Your forecaster, Vigil Saltibus.

And a recap of the headlines. A 32-year-old man dies in a car crash in Anslury. St. Lucia's track team to open its campaign at the Glasgow Commonwealth Games. And cultural leaders launch the island's 2026 Emancipation Celebrations. This has been News 45 Major for today, Monday, the 27th of July, 2026. I am Vanetta Phillip. We will be back after these messages.

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It's now 19 minutes after the hour of 7 a.m. in St. Lucia in the Eastern Caribbean. Welcome once again to The Breakfast Club on Radio 100 Helen FM. This is Ms. V in the hot seat until 11 a.m. this morning. A doubleheader there from Ella Mae. Somebody's Son. And before that, you would hide. Not forgetting Aquila with Hello. And saying hello and good morning to my WhatsApp family. Auntie Jackie, Miss Mary, Miss Madeline. It's a new week, ladies. Good morning. Final week of July. Good morning to Miss Beverly and Miss Audrey. Happy Monday. Time for Miss Unica. Techie in Viewfort, Jasmine. Miss Leota, good morning.

And big up and good morning to Mitchell Moss Mixers. Big up to you, my brother. My USVI family, checking in early. Mr. Rawl, thank you very much. Good morning. DJ Top Shotter, the man Ben, and all of our listeners over in the USVI. Good morning.

0: it's growth. It's going to be new. It's going to be new. You're going to have a new life. You're going to be a new person.
1: Could make you wait forever. For forever. This is forever.

taking this one from Brandy. Something called Borderline. Before that, we heard from Whale featuring Usher with Matrimony. Billie Eilish with Ocean Eyes. Saying good morning to Mr. Gilbert and Miss Twyla over in Bel Air. Always have us loud and locked in. Good morning to you. Happy Monday. It's now 7:30 a.m. Time for a short commercial break. When we get back, more music and more vibes. This is a magnificent Monday on The Breakfast Club, Radio 100 LNFM.

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And your radio is on Radio 100 Heaven FM. This is your official wake up call. Wake up, wake up. Good morning. Singing us from Petey Pablo, Freak a Leak. Before that, we heard from Cameron, featuring Joel Santana with Oh Boy. I'm forgetting Nori with Nothing. It's now 18 minutes to the hour of 8 a.m. 8 a.m. workers, guess what? You got 18 minutes to get to work on time and safely. If you're at work already, hey, congratulations. You're on your way to work and you're driving. Please be careful on the island's roads while you enjoy the vibe. If you're on public transportation and your driver's locked into Radio 100 Helen FM, hey, he's got excellent taste, right? A journey message to you and your fellow travelers. The maintenance guys, limited, good morning. Sunkiss Realtors, all of our business houses locked in from early. Good morning to you.

singing this one from Missy Elliott. Featuring Nicole Ray and Big Boy, All In My Grill. Before that, we heard from T-Pain featuring Young Jock with Buy You A Drink. Flies featuring T-Pain with Shawty. Sick Of Being Lonely from Field Mall. And Sierra featuring Petey Pablo with Goodies. It's now 8 a.m. in St. Lucia and the Eastern Caribbean. Time for a short commercial break when we get back. More music and more vibes. Don't you go anywhere. This is The Breakfast Club, Radio 100.

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It's now 19 minutes after the hour of 8 a.m. in St. Lucia in the Eastern Caribbean. Yes. Stand of a new hour on the Breakfast Club Radio 100 Allen FM. I got a feeling somebody needs some extra strength today. So, hey, I got you covered. Taking this one from Luciano. Lord, give I strength. We heard the same message from Buju Banton before that. Not forgetting the 23rd Psalm with Buju again, with Grams Morgan. Saying good morning to After Dark 758, big up to you. Officer Bernard and the A-Team over at the GNFU, good morning. To protect and serve, of course.

Taking this one from Barry Salmon, No Goodbye. Before that, we heard from Tony Rebel, If Jai's by My Side. And Gramps Morgan, Wash the Tears. It's now 8:30 a.m. Time for a short commercial break. 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
1: Hello, I'm Stanley Lucy and welcome to the HDSE poll. It's your opportunity to weigh in on the most pressing issues of the day. The road to the 2026 carnival season has been an absolute roller coaster, bringing a massive influx of international visitors to these shores. Audiences witnessed unprecedented woman power completely flipping the script on traditional monarchies. Keisha Kay shattered the glass ceiling as the first female groovy soca monarch, while a breathtaking dual queen crowning made pageant history. Court's Babano Steel Orchestra also pulled off the ultimate revenge plot by reclaiming the throne from Pantime Steel Orchestra at Panorama. The culmination of this entire cultural explosion was on Monday and Tuesday with the spectacular parade of the bands. Thousands of masqueraders flooded the streets of Castries from shock, bringing unmatched energy to the highway. While the major street jump-up wrapped up midweek, the celebration continues to blaze with plenty of fringe activities, keeping the heat alive in the days ahead. So we ask, are you satisfied with Carnival 2026? Remember, our EPOL team is always on the go to get your responses as well. Watch the HTS News Force from 7 p.m. for the results and the new discussion.
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voyeur. Goo! Before that, we heard from Sean. 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

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Serving St. Lucia for over 100 years. And your Creole word for today is the word fair play. Fair play. F-E-P-L-E. Accent grave on the first E, accent acute on the second E. An adjective which means frank, straightforward, plain spoken. Example of the word used in a sentence of this meaning. Mom sala fair play. Ipakamited luambushli. That man is plain spoken. He doesn't water down what he says.

Your bonus Creole word for today is the word fiet. Fiet. F-E-Y-E-T. Accent go have on both E's. A noun which means page. Example of the word used in a sentence of this meaning. Se ti mamaila de shiwe se fiet livla. The children tore the pages of the book. And the recap of your Creole word for the day. The word fair play. F-E-P-L-E. Accent grave on the first E. Accent acute on the second E. An adjective which means frank, straightforward, plain spoken. Your bonus Creole word for today is the word fiet. F-E-Y-E-T. Accent grave on both E's. A noun which means page. I say thank you for joining me for the Creole word for the day. Saying good morning to the management and staff of Carrasco and Son. It's now 11 minutes to the hour of 9 a.m. At the top of the hour, we do have What Makes Me Mad with Mr. Stanley Lucien. Yours truly, Miss V. And if you're celebrating a birthday today, happy and blessed birthday to you. If you're celebrating an anniversary, happy anniversary to you and yours.

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0: Good morning to everyone joining us. It's Monday, it's the 27th of July, and it's What Makes Me Mad. I'm Stanley Lucien, along with Vanetta. Good morning.
1: Good morning, sir.
0: Saka Fed.
1: Malaka Chibi.
0: Okay, very good.
1: Chibi word, Chibi word.
0: I wouldn't ask you what you're holding on to, but, you know, keep on holding.
1: It's working for me, right?
0: All right.
1: Okay.
0: If it does, then that's good.
1: Very good. It is. Yeah, it is.
0: How's your morning been so far?
1: Morning has been good.
0: All right.
1: I always enjoyed it.
0: I trust you had an exciting weekend.
1: Yeah, it was exciting in my version of exciting.
0: Okay.
1: You would call it boring.
0: That's enough.
1: You would call it boring, no, but no. I call it exciting.
0: Okay. All
1: right. And that's all I'm going to say.
0: Well, that's good enough.
1: Okay. Mm-hmm. I hope so for you. I hope so. Well, how was your weekend, Stanley?
0: Oh, how was it? Lovely. I made a few trips to the beach. That was good.
1: Look at you.
0: Yeah, I probably... Mm-hmm. Yeah, we did some good work on the beach. That was nice.
1: Very good.
0: Yeah. So that was nice. And did other little things here and there. All
1: right. You basically just didn't say anything much, right? Do you realize that? Okay. Yeah, just checking.
0: Oh God, I said a lot.
1: Basically, that's what I did. I'm like, you know what? It was an exciting weekend. That's all I'm going to say. It's like, you know, trips to the beach and, you know, just a few things here and there.
0: Yeah, we did some nice things at Bibdil for a long time in the sea. Yeah.
1: Okay, it sounded like you needed that.
0: Yeah, both Saturday and Sunday spent hours in the sea.
1: Okay, that sounds very idyllic.
0: Yeah. Okay.
1: Yes, sir.
0: You miss Carnival?
1: That's a relative question. To a certain extent, I do.
0: Okay.
1: To a certain extent, okay. I do. Yeah.
0: All right.
1: Yeah, that's what we're going to see.
0: Okay. I'm not asking. I'm not prodding. I'm, you know, just... Yeah,
1: he's not in his prime. Well, today is Monday.
0: It's Monday.
1: He's
0: and July is
1: today.
0: Fast coming to an end, and Emancipation Day looms.
1: Yeah. On Friday is the last day.
0: We are going to be taking a little look at Emancipation Day, inviting certain people to come and talk about the significance of the day and what happened and what it meant and the impact, the legacy, the vestiges of you know, that period that still lingers today. Let's have a look at the news. What's happening?
1: All right, let's take a look at the news. We're saying good morning to our Facebook viewers. Good morning to you.
0: Yeah,
1: Shed
0: bonjour.
1: Alive. Shed Alive, thank you for joining us.
0: Yeah.
1: And of course, saying good morning to our listeners far and wide.
0: Yeah. Before you get there, Vanetta, before you get to the news, we are going to be introducing our poll. We've promised that for some time. We're going to introduce it this week. We're going to be asking some very, you know, biting questions, if you like.
1: Biting questions?
0: Yeah, yeah. Mm. We are going to ask some serious questions to get, you know, basically to feel the pulse of the people, where you stand on a particular thing. Mm. You know, all of that forms part of the whole data set, if you like.
1: All right.
0: Yeah. So we're going to be doing this. But interestingly, and we are going to ensure that we keep this whole subject of emancipation alive. So throughout this week, today being the exception, we are going to be having guests to talk emancipation and slavery and everything that goes on with it.
1: Okay.
0: All right. It's all yours. The news.
1: It's all mine. You sure?
0: Yeah, it is.
1: Are you sure?
0: Yeah, it is.
1: You certain?
0: Okay.
1: All right then. Anyway. Okay, Stanley. In the headlines, we have here a 32-year-old man dies in a car crash in Anslury. St. Lucia's track team to open its campaign at the Glasgow Commonwealth Games. And cultural leaders launch the island's 2026 emancipation celebrations.
0: Okay.
1: All right. So let's begin with the first headline. It says here a 32-year-old man has died and a female passenger is seriously injured after a car plunged off a steep precipice in Anslury on Sunday morning. The Royal St. Lucia Police Force identified the victim as Andres Ford of Marsha Castries. According to police, Ford was driving an orange Toyota Aqua around 7:55 a.m. at Opo when the vehicle veered off the road. St. Lucia Fire Service responders extracted Ford and a female passenger from the wreckage and rushed them to the Owen King EU Hospital. Medical staff pronounced Ford dead on arrival. The female passenger survived the crash and remains in a stable condition. Investigators with the Anstey Police Station say inquiries into the cause of the crash are ongoing.
0: Sorry.
1: Yes. So sorry to hear of this.
0: And
1: condolences to the family. And I was having a conversation this morning, Stanley, and I was told there were multiple vehicular, you
0: crashes.
1: Know, crashes on the weekend.
0: Not too surprising. The way people drive, I didn't know St. Lucia got bigger, man, because you have a lot you have a very, very far place to go. And you see it all the time. Overtake you in a place where they shouldn't.
1: Corners.
0: And you just take your time, you cool, you take your time, and you're right behind them.
1: They overtake on the left, they overtake on the right. And especially the back roads and the side roads. Stanley, I was on a public transportation, a minibus. And, you know, to try to circumvent the traffic, we passed through Norbert.
0: Okay.
1: We came up there and we went through Viesiqui. But there was another part where another incident comes to my mind. Let me give you a narrower road. That's the Bonte Road. That road there.
0: Although it has been widened a little.
1: It has been widened a little, Stanley.
0: Yeah.
1: But then there are people with big vehicles coming around those bends at high speed. Number one, your vehicle big already. You're dominating the route, number one.
0: Yeah.
1: Number two, oh gosh, your vehicle is big. You're dominating the road. You are not hitting your horn to let somebody know you're coming. And on top of that, again, you're coming at high speed. And then now the person coming, depends on the size of the vehicle, they have to kind of put themselves in the grass for their safety. Why is it that we cannot exercise better, proper road safety when driving? I don't understand. And then a lot of these things happen. Look, last week, Stanley, in the news, I read about, you know, the vehicle that went into the pool or the tree.
0: And the
1: young child passed away.
0: Well, we don't know if it's a child. They just said it's a...
1: I think it was a 5-year-old, I think. I will check again.
0: Okay.
1: But you know, somebody died in that.
0: Yeah.
1: So, I don't know, Stanley. I don't know the circumstances surrounding this recent or latest incident here.
0: Yeah.
1: But we see every single day a lot of people don't know what it means to drive at the speed limit.
0: Yeah. And if we think just quickly, but very often we don't think, we just operate on impulse when it comes to driving. Because if you just try to, like we always do in our lives, balance risk versus reward. Okay, you do a careless thing, you might gain 3 minutes, 5 minutes on someone. 5 minutes is worth that sort of risk you've taken, that if you crash, you might set yourself back years, tens of thousands of dollars, the pain, the discomfort.
1: Yeah.
0: If you just balance it, you just wouldn't take those chances. You just wouldn't.
1: No.
0: Yeah.
1: Yep.
0: All right, let's move on.
1: All right. The Cultural Development Foundation has launched the 2026 Emancipation Celebrations. The launch took place Friday evening at Serenity Park in Castries. 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Celebrations run from July 24th to August 30th.
0: Uh-huh.
1: And it says Emancipation Day on August 1st features the Bells of Freedom at 6 a.m., a lecture at 10 a.m., and the Say Their Names ceremony at 5 p.m. in Viewfort. The observances culminate on August 30th in Moshi Grozile.
0: Okay.
1: Yeah. So that's an. That's
0: oh, maybe also with La Rose. It coincides with La Rose.
1: I believe so.
0: Uh-huh.
1: Yeah, because that's around the time of La Rose, right?
0: I remember the church at Moshi is the church of it's La Rose de Lima mm-hmm, something mm-hmm, church mm-hmm. here in Moshi there.
1: Maybe
0: that's the whole idea.
1: Perhaps, yes. Okay. Yes. So yep, that is the you know little details we have so far of Emancipation Day celebrations. It was launched on Friday last week. Stanley, we also have in the news here, the Saint Lucia Olympic Committee has launched its campaign at the Glasgow 2026 Commonwealth Games, running from July 23rd through August 2nd. Mm-hmm. A lean track team is now competing at Scotstoun Stadium. Hurdler Kaelin Vitalis takes to the track on July 27th, which is today. 400-meter runners Michael Joseph and Maverick Pamphil compete on July 28th.
0: Mm-hmm.
1: However, Olympic champion Julian Alfred opted out over scheduling conflicts.
0: Mm-hmm.
1: The St. Lucia Olympic Committee expressed deep disappointment over her absence. Officials still view these games as vital preparation for the 2028 Los Angeles Olympics.
0: Okay. Yeah.
1: Yep. So we have, gentlemen. We have like, say, 1, 2, 3 gentlemen representing St. Lucia in the Commonwealth Games.
0: Is our high jumper going? Snack, is he there?
1: Doesn't say. It only speaks of the gentleman, well, Kaelin Vitalis in hurdles.
0: Yeah,
1: I'm not sure if he's a male or female.
0: I think it's a male. London there? What's that thing?
1: Haven't seen. It was going on a JD Emanuel. What's happening?
0: Yeah, what's happening? She ran a race just recently and did well.
1: Mm.
0: Yeah, we need to. And that's why Julian got that really, really right. Huh? Boy, that's not joke business. If you want to be professional,
1: definitely.
0: You have to have serious, dead serious people around you. You must be serious as well. Sports is not, you can have sports as a pastime, a nice little activity to reduce stress and thing. But if you're talking about professional sports, it's very, very, very, very serious business.
1: Mm-hmm.
0: It is exceedingly competitive. It demands all of your attention, so you
1: and
0: have to
1: And it takes
0: be,
1: a lot of investment.
0: Oh, yeah, and administrators must know what they're doing.
1: An investment in yourself.
0: Must know what they're
1: and
0: doing.
1: And you must be surrounded by the
0: you
1: right
0: people. You must be selfless
1: people.
0: And broad-minded and
1: mm-hmm.
0: visionary, dedicated. You need mm-hmm. those sort of administrators.
1: Yeah.
0: So I don't know what's happening,
1: yeah.
0: but we need also to be monitoring our very promising athletes, like you were suggesting.
1: Yeah.
0: What's up with JD Emanuel?
1: What's going on with
0: JD? What's the latest? Mm-hmm. If you have an injury, are you getting the top professional, treatment as opposed to somebody say, come have some soft candle and some of the oiled, God, and these people always know the best thing to the. This is not child's play. The long and short of it, it's not child's play.
1: Yeah.
0: And Julian is where she is because she took it exceedingly seriously.
1: Yeah. She did.
0: All right.
1: Yes, Stanley. Let's see what else we have in the news. So we have here St. Lucian culinary powerhouse chef Nina Compton has landed a major international feature in Essence Magazine's July 2026 Culture's Curators issue. The global spotlight celebrates influential voices shaping modern culture, bringing immense pride to the island nation. Export St. Lucia CEO Sunita Daniel commended Compton, calling her feature a testament to the creativity, resilience, and vision of St. Lucian talent. Daniel highlighted that the agency has long championed Compton as a cultural ambassador through its Taste of St. Lucia brand, which prominently features her cookbook. She added that this latest milestone proves local culinary excellence easily commands space on the world stage.
0: Mm-hmm. Another example.
1: Yes, indeed.
0: St. Lucia making it way at the top.
1: I must say the name Saint Lucia has been magnified immensely internationally.
0: Mm-hmm.
1: We're seen everywhere. We're being mentioned everywhere. I can say that.
0: If we were to just get those vagabonds who just go about killing for a little tin bag, or you look at my girl too hard or something, this would be a gem of a place.
1: Mm.
0: And especially if the people who are given responsibilities for some basic things, just to sit behind their desk in an AC room, but ensure that they deliver what they be, you know, what they paid for, you know, you deliver. This would be a gem of a place if, you know, all of us would show it a little more love, both in terms of in everything, our approach to everything. This would be a gem of an island, and I still am hoping that we can make it that, a gem of an island. Yeah. All of us put our heads together, make sure it's well run. You don't go to the beach and leave things there. You have to be at a particular place at a particular time, you're there.
1: Mm.
0: You have to deliver quality on time, you're there. This could be a gem of a place.
1: I'm going to agree with that.
0: Yeah, it could
1: I
0: be.
1: I would agree with that.
0: You're a police, don't take little bribes. Or somebody tell you to go on and, you know, they're not supposed to, and come and escort me through the traffic. Don't take that. You know, you're a teacher, be devoted, be, you know, you're a nurse, be committed, you know, you're a civil servant, you're there to facilitate, not to frustrate. It just, those little things can make a massive difference, you know.
1: Mm.
0: You have a report to write, write your report. Yeah.
1: Yeah.
0: I don't know where that awakening is going to come from, but it's time, it's due.
1: Overdue.
0: And we have people who are showing, hey, if you do it right, here's where you can reach. We have outstanding people.
1: Mm-hmm.
0: So it would be nice to know more about Naomi London. Where is she at this point in time? And Snark.
1: Our Destiny Snark. And J.D. Yeah. Emmanuel.
0: And also, you know, some of our, yeah.
1: Mm-hmm.
0: And yeah. J.D., what's up? Where it is? What are the plans for her? Where is she expected to be at?
1: Last we heard of JD was that she got accepted to University of Texas.
0: Yeah.
1: Right? Where Naomi London is currently, you know.
0: And where Julian was.
1: And where Julian was. So what's going on? What's happening?
0: Yeah.
1: All right, Stanley.
0: Okay.
1: One more from Saint Lucia, and then we'll go international for a moment. The Saint Lucia Labour Party meets this Thursday, July 30th at 7:30 p.m. at the Castries Market Steps, the historic political crucible of party founder Sir George F. L. Charles. The public gathering marks a major milestone 5 years since the party's decisive election victory on July 26, 2021. All right. The administration's record $2.18 billion national budget for the 2026-2027 fiscal year, passed under a strict no new taxes commitment, is expected to be a topic of discussion. Key social protection measures were slated to take effect August 1st, including a $1,000 newborn support grant alongside expanded CSEC examination coverage and pension relief.
0: Okay.
1: So that's happening.
0: And when is the meeting?
1: Thursday night.
0: Thursday.
1: This Thursday.
0: Okay.
1: Yeah.
0: All right.
1: All right, Stanley. Touching on international stories, President Donald Trump has paused military strikes on Iran to allow room for diplomatic talks. U.S. Ambassador Mike Waltz confirmed the two-night pause, though he emphasized that all military options remain available. In response to the move, Iranian military officials stated they have also halted retaliatory attacks. The temporary pause follows nearly 2 weeks of intense strikes, that threatened to shatter a prior ceasefire agreement. Talks between Iran and Oman recently took place in Tehran to address ongoing disputes over the Strait of Hormuz. Control of the strategic shipping lane remains a central barrier to reaching a permanent end to the conflict.
0: Yeah. And we must also look at the Bab al-Mandeb Strait there, the entrance to the Red Sea there. And because they are threats, and by the Houthis there in, you know, threatening particularly Saudi Arabia. So if you have the blockading of those two narrow straits, it's gonna be so problematic for world commerce. It's gonna be so problematic for the economies of countries already, you know, buckling under all of the strain, and oil supply, people's reserves way down. So we need to watch that. Let's see the pause, what comes out of it, and the discussions that follow, and whether people can, good sense can prevail.
1: Mm-hmm.
0: Yeah. So let's watch what's happening there.
1: Yeah. All right, Stanley, what else do we have here internationally? We also have tensions have escalated sharply across the West Bank following overnight attacks by extremist Israeli settlers.
0: Yeah, there's a lot going on there.
1: Yeah, the settler group set fire to two local mosques, burned farmland, and destroyed vehicles. These attacks came 2 days after a deadly clash near Tal, which left 4 Palestinians and 2 Israelis dead. Terrified Palestinian residents described fleeing their homes as crowds of mass settlers arrived throwing stones. Meanwhile, Israeli military forces launched widespread raids over the weekend, detaining more than 130 Palestinians.
0: Palestinians. Oh, God.
1: Yeah.
0: That's what it is. Lessons, very important lessons there.
1: Very hot in the Middle East.
0: And very important lessons for St. Lucia, too. You need to watch that balance always. You need to watch, especially you have people coming with a lot of influence. And of course, we want and direct foreign investment. We want it for the economy to take. But you have to keep an eye on these things. We have to keep an eye.
1: So another headline came up, Stanley. It says oil price dives as U.S. and Iran pause attacks.
0: Yeah,
1: it's so volatile.
0: It's a seesaw.
1: The price of oil has fallen sharply on hopes that a pause in attacks between the U.S. and Iran could help lead to a resolution to the conflict.
0: Yeah.
1: Brent crude, the global benchmark for oil, sank more than 9% to below $88 a barrel at one point, marking a sharp turnaround from last week when it had risen above $100.
0: Yeah. So let's hope for all of our sakes that, you know, something lasting happens there, and we can see oil maybe back at 70 something, 60 something, and we all smile.
1: Yeah.
0: All right.
1: And we all smile. Yes, Stanley.
0: Okay, so we take an early break?
1: Yeah, we can take an early break. You look like you want to take the early break more than me. I bought my own bus today.
0: For you, you're a tall guy.
1: I can't bring a regular bus. You know what I mean. But yes, Stanley, we can take a short commercial break early, and when we get back, we'll see what's happening on the platforms.
0: All right.
1: And open up the phone lines.
0: Great.
1: All right. We'll be right back.

0: Okay, welcome back. Thanks for staying with us. This is, of course, What Makes Me Mad. It's Monday, the 27th of July. We'll take a look at what's happening on the platform, and we are going to be opening up the lines very early.
1: You're real half pepping that step, boy. All right, sir. Uh-huh. As you have said, let us take a look at what's happening on the various platforms. Let me just take a look at Facebook. Lots of good mornings. Good morning, good morning, good morning to everyone. Mm-hmm. A couple of people are saying that we sound a little bit low. I will be working on that, but my apologies on that. Our apologies. We do apologize for that. Mm-hmm. So we're going to see how the volume can be raised for the Facebook viewers. All right, Stanley, let's check out the WhatsApp platform. Okay, we have a message here. It says, good morning. Good morning to the beautiful Nubian queen, Lady V, and the sly fox, Stanley Lucy.
0: Oh, my God.
1: Contributing too early in the morning. Eh? Stanley, it's official. Yesterday, July 26, 2026, was the hottest and most historic days of the year for multiple parts of the Caribbean, breaking or tying major all-time monthly heat records. Mm-hmm. Stanley yesterday felt like a furnace. I can therefore understand why you visited the beach.
0: Okay. And really, it was that hot yesterday? I didn't...
1: Apart
0: from the beach, I didn't quite feel it that way.
1: It was beautiful weather outside. It was beautiful weather yesterday.
0: At one point, it became a little overcast.
1: Yeah. But it was beautiful weather yesterday. I was not outside yesterday, so I can't attest to that. But I can say within the last few weeks, we have had some extremely hot
0: days.
1: Ridiculously hot days. That, boy, you have to keep hydrated.
0: July is almost over. We didn't get much rain in July.
1: No, we didn't. I think this morning I read here in our airport just over 42 millimeters of rain.
0: Yeah.
1: Around that.
0: Yeah.
1: 40, 45.
0: All of July
1: at UNR. I'm not sure about GFL, Charles Airport, but that is what was noted at UNR, International Airport. So that's not a lot of
0: rain. We need to watch those things as well.
1: Yeah.
0: And sometimes when it gets so hot, you have to spare thought for the people who have to work outside.
1: Oh, yeah, definitely.
0: Especially if you're doing manual work outside, heavy lifting. It's really strenuous because that just absorbs. It just soaks all your energy.
1: It does.
0: When it gets that hot.
1: It makes you extremely tired.
0: Yeah.
1: It really does. So keep hydrated. Keep... You know, those of us with melanin don't understand the importance of sunscreen.
0: You still have to use it.
1: So guard yourself as much as possible against the sun. Keep sheltered. If you have an umbrella, open the umbrella. It's not easy outside there. All right, Stanley.
0: Yeah, and now further afield, if you allow me, France and Spain.
1: Yeah, these places.
0: Wow.
1: Come on.
0: You know, the fires there.
1: Yeah.
0: It's terrible. A lot of people have to be evacuated from their homes, not knowing when they return, will they still have a home?
1: Have a home.
0: That's, you know, impressive.
1: That's traumatic. Mm-hmm. That's scary. And that is true.
0: That's the reality for a lot of people. Yeah.
1: Yeah. Absolutely. I believe that's all of the messages we have so far, Stanley.
0: Okay.
1: So let's open up the phone line, shall we?
0: Yeah, let's do that. Yeah.
1: Okay. Let's remind the people of the numbers. 4517260 is the landline. 1758451-7260 is the WhatsApp platform. Anything happening in sports, Stanley?
0: A lot. And there's cricket. West Indies play in Pakistan. Ah. We'll update people on this. And you know, well, the World Cup, it's so easy to forget. It's just a week.
1: Just a week since this. Yeah.
0: But it looks like a whole month since that's over.
1: Mm-hmm.
0: Yeah.
1: It feels that way. It feels like it's so far gone.
0: That sort of climax.
1: Yeah. And it had people like so
0: gripped.
1: On the edge of their seats.
0: Yeah.
1: Okay. All right. I seem to have missed a message here, Stanley.
0: Mm-hmm.
1: I have a message that says, please raise the issue of the trash left after Carnival on the four lanes in the drains, starting from after Surgical right down to the VG roundabout.
0: Yeah.
1: It's not out of sight. All of that trash will enter our streams and eventually our waters.
0: Yeah.
1: Despicable how we are so nonchalant about litter. We have no shame, boasting to be a honeymoon destination every year, and we have a dismal waste disposal situation. Where is the bride?
0: No, we need to do something about this, yeah. And that's correct. It looked very unsightly.
1: Oh my goodness, Sunday Wednesday.
0: And we had to ensure that this thing immediately. In fact, the bands have to have their cleaners following them.
1: And I don't think that's there. And if it's there, it's not good enough in my opinion.
0: You have bins, you urge your people to put whatever they're disposing right into those bins. But you still have your cleaners for people who may not, and whatever falls out,
1: to
0: clean. So after you, in fact, that should be one of the prizes, one of the awards.
1: Yeah.
0: Yeah.
1: Most environmentally, you know.
0: Yeah. Astute, if you
1: astute
0: like.
1: Astute or wear band or something of that sort, you know?
0: And so it doesn't look good. The other point too, Vanetta, it's related to that. Why don't we, like it used to happen in the past, what prevents us of doing it, get selected prisoners out there cleaning
1: up. It used
0: up.
1: To happen.
0: Yeah, they get paid. It's on a voluntary basis. And, you know, if the behavior is good and everything else, and you're not a threat to anybody on the outside, and you know you can be given some time off based on your, you know, the way you've applied yourself. But we use these guys to do a lot of work. It's very disturbing. You have in excess of 500 men. That's an army, you know. 500 men at Bodiley. God, Little Sandwich, 500. I mean, if you have a major outdoor party and you have 500 people, you have a good turnout.
1: Yeah, I'm telling you.
0: But it's sad as well.
1: Yeah.
0: It's sad. It's really, really sad. You have your boy. God. Oh, that would kill me. You know, so I really feel for the parents, especially those who care. You're not you have no control, no contact. You can't even hug it's a privilege to hug your son.
1: Poor job.
0: Yeah. And people do things and they just, I just go in there.
1: I sit down there. That's what they say. Mm-hmm. Yeah.
0: All right, let's move on.
1: All right, Stanley. So the lines are open.
0: Mm-hmm.
1: But you said besides cricket, Stanley, you were making mention that there's lots happening in sports.
0: Football, what's happening now is, clubs are repositioning themselves, looking at who they want to buy, who they want to sell in terms of players.
1: Mm.
0: And, you know, so this is the off season. So, you know, they put in their act, getting their act together.
1: Yeah, okay.
0: Yeah, for football. Yeah. Of course, we have Commonwealth Games. We have to monitor that. St. Lucia has a contingent of athletes there.
1: And there is also the, hold a minute. It was in the news this morning. Give me a moment, Stanley. Right. St. Lucia has officially opened the 2026 CBN Winlot Windward Islands School Games, running from July 24th through August 2nd.
0: Mm.
1: Yep. Mm-hmm. So there are over 200 elite student athletes
0: They're here in St. Lucia. Okay, nice.
1: From Dominica, Grenada, St. Vincent and the Grenadines, and host nation St. Lucia, competing for regional glory. So action kicked off at Mindo Philip Park and the Sufer Mini Stadium with field and track events. Competitors are battling across seven disciplines, including track and field, football, netball, basketball, and volleyball.
0: Okay. Huh? What's the age group, you know?
1: Does not say. Yep.
0: All right. Yeah.
1: Yeah. So lots of sports things happening. So good luck to all of those competing in the Windward Islands school games. Welcome to all of the athletes. Welcome to St. Lucia.
0: Yeah,
1: so we have a lot of activity happening.
0: Now, and one of the things we need to look up to, there's a lot happening in the world of politics, local and international. And we can't turn a blind eye to that, but we'll get to this in a lot more detail and depth throughout the week.
1: Okay. Not a problem. Okay. Reminder of the numbers, 4517260 is the landline, and the WhatsApp platform 1758451720 if you would like to give us a call or send a message.
0: Yeah.
1: Yes, Stanley.
0: Oh, the question we are going to be asking in our first What Makes Me Mad poll.
1: We're saying it today?
0: Yeah, and we'll post the question later on.

0: Good morning, caller. You are live on the air.
1: Good morning,
2: caller.
1: Yes, that's my first time on the show. I've tried many times, but just a little advice I want to give to Akin Ogis, the young Saint-Pétion playing on the West Indies.
2: Yes.
1: Team. You know, most of the great cricketers like Sir Gary Sobers and Dudley Ambrose, Brian Lara, these guys play golf, you know, after cricket. So I would advise him, you know, if he wants...
2: I miss the point. They did what after cricket?
1: Golf. They do golfing.
2: Oh, golf. Yeah.
1: Yeah. So I would advise him, you know, if he... I don't know if he's playing golf, but no, golf is an aspect of pushing.
2: So you think golfing helps with cricket, caller?
1: Try to join a golf club. You know, and try to play golf after cricket. So that will enhance his cricket ability.
2: You think so?
1: That's my advice to him.
2: Okay.
1: I hope he gets that message.
2: Okay, but also note that Sir Gary Sobers was a very all-rounded sports person. Huh? Not only did he play golf, you know, even with all other sports he played.
1: Yeah, but I'm saying the golf helps the batters a lot.
2: Why do you think so? Why do you think so, caller?
1: Because remember the golf ball is taller than the cricket ball, so it helps you to focus and to place the ball properly. Because when you play in golf, you know you have to stroke the ball properly, you know to get to the tee.
2: Okay.
1: So in cricket, most time you find batsmen just playing the ball straight on the fielder. Now with playing golf after cricket, you know, it will help you to place the ball. You know, I think that's what helped Brian Lara a lot, and most of the great cricketers. Not the West Indians only. The guys from different countries, like the Australians and the fellows from England. You know, they play golf a lot.
2: Okay. So but what do you think of table tennis? What do you think of table tennis in terms of helping a batsman?
1: Yeah, so these are little things that you know you can do after cricket, you know, to
2: sharpen his skills.
1: Yes.
2: Okay. Yeah, thank you, caller.
1: I hope he took the advice. I hope he gets the message. Yes.
2: Okay.
1: Okay. Thank you very much.
2: Thanks a lot. Thanks a lot, caller.
0: Thank you, caller.
2: Yeah. Did you say he was the first time?
0: Yeah, he was the first time caller. So
2: he's advising that Akin Ogis and takes up the sport of golf, which he thinks is going to help enhance his cricket performance, you know, as a batsman. The last outing for the West Indies, and he scored 37.
0: Okay.
2: Which, you know, is a decent score.
0: Mm.
2: It's a decent score. He's not playing on the test side.
0: Okay.
2: Yeah, it's a test match right now being played.
0: Mm.
2: And in Trinidad.
0: And is he back on the Kings for CPL coming up?
2: Oh, you would be.
0: Yeah.
2: Almost
0: definitely. CPL is one of the things I will say that, you know, I do enjoy.
2: Of course.
0: When I go to, I enjoy it. I do enjoy it.
2: The solutions turn out, they look.
0: Oh, my goodness.
2: Especially the side zone.
0: Listen.
2: No, there's no funds like the solution funds. No funds like.
0: Honestly, it's
2: not a dull moment.
0: The most enjoyable. I must say.
2: They sing, they chant, they do right through.
0: And decked in their Saint Lucian colors, like we
2: give us that.
0: What you see, we have, let's say if it's our team or whatever it is, hands down, you're gonna get the support.
2: Oh yeah. And particularly if they see you trying and you're doing good, they're behind you.
0: Absolutely.
2: They're behind you.
0: Give the people that. Give the people that. Okay, Stanley.
2: Yeah, let's take
0: a call. Mm-hmm. Good morning, caller. You are live on the air. This is what makes me mad.
3: Hello, good morning.
2: Good morning, caller.
3: Hello.
2: Yes, good morning. You're on. We're hearing you, caller.
0: Go ahead, caller.
3: Yes, hello. Good morning, Vanessa. Good morning, Stanley.
0: Good morning.
2: Good morning, caller.
3: Yes. All right. What makes me mad is...
2: You're sounding a little off mic, caller. Get closer to your...
3: I know. It's like I have some boom box on my phone. I have to break up. That's okay. I remember you there with me?
2: Yes, we're there.
3: Okay. I remember when Lord Chu used to be on HTS.
2: Mm-hmm.
3: We used to see live video. But nowadays I realize

0: like there's no live video already. It's just like after the film play, after they play the film on the site, you will see maybe half an hour after 9 o'clock. But you usually see it before I am saying that you need to see the light.
1: Okay.
0: At 9 o'clock. But right now you will stay up to 9:30 before you can see the light about. It's like they play in a video and they will film it for you after it. And I think that's not nice. If it's a lottery supposed to be Saint Lucian film. It's not a company. So I'm saying if the government putting people first, they should look into that. They should all bring back lottery on HTS so people can see what's going on.
1: Okay.
0: You understand what I'm saying?
1: Yeah, but here's the point, caller, in terms of the integrity of the lottery. You have auditors there, very independent auditors monitoring every single thing. Yeah, so it's not just lottery doing its thing. You have independent auditors there.
0: Daddy, I hear you saying that.
1: Yeah.
0: But why we cannot see the light?
1: I don't know. It's a production thing. I don't know.
0: You go on the side, they have a site. You're looking for the light. You cannot see a light. You've seen all the other Big Four, Lucky Free, everything you've seen. But the Super Six, you cannot see. You
1: okay.
0: cannot see the life in Ansubas, and I think our government should be looking into that.
1: Okay.
0: We have no hope now. Before when it was banana time, you will wake up and you say, hey, I want to plant a piece of banana in 2 or 3 years, you see, you wake up morning. You can buy a vehicle, it will change your life. But now, I mean, we have lottery, we can make a big money. But to me, it's not fair. Let me tell you something that happened last year, around Christmas season. The money was up to about, I think, 1 point something money.
1: Yeah.
0: And what happened with that money? They share the money, you know. How can that happen? They give Saint Vincent peace, they give Dominica peace, Saint Lucia get peace. How can something happen like that? You think that's fair?
1: I don't know the reason for it.
0: Very cool, because I pay a lot of money.
1: Okay, but caller, and in as much as you know, it's nice to play and give yourself a chance. You can't look at a lottery as an alternative to the days of planting bananas. You know,
0: I know what that is. You have a hope.
1: Yes, no, I agree. But you need to work on other things as well, caller. That's what I'm getting at.
0: Yeah, but if you're not working on other things, how can you make money to buy it? I don't understand. I make another movie, but it doesn't come big like if I win the lottery. What is it?
1: Okay. All right.
0: Yeah.
1: Thanks for calling, caller.
0: Well, before you, lottery belongs to the whole country, right?
1: To the who?
0: It belongs to the country. What I'm saying, Philip Jetia can put something, let people see what's going on. Because you're putting people first.
1: Okay. Is that the first time you're calling?
0: Yes.
1: Okay, nice.
0: Yeah, well, I used to call when Andrew was there. That's a first time I called you.
1: Okay.
0: You never heard that voice. All the time, I believe.
1: Thank you, caller.
0: Yeah,
1: thank you.
0: Okay, bye-bye.
2: Yeah. Thank you, caller.
1: Yeah. I chuckled when he made, you know, the comparison between, he says, in days gone by, you know, you plant your banana plantation, and you know, a few months on the road, you'd be earning something, but now it's as with the lottery, it's an alternative to that. Yeah. But like you said, importantly, the hope, so you play the ticket and you just know, well, there's a chance I might just be lucky.
2: Mm-hmm.
1: And that's what it is. It's about the hope. Yeah.
2: I got a message earlier, Stanley, which said in relation to Minister Richard Frederick and the poll question, the message says he was not sent on administrative leave. He is on annual leave. Apparently, there's a difference. So yes. So I was asked to share that message. Okay, we have another call, Stanley. Let's take it. Good morning, caller. You are live on the air. This is what makes me mad.
3: Yes, greetings and grand rising to you, brother Stanley and Miss D.
2: Greetings, caller.
3: I hope you all had a good weekend and you're back nice and fresh today.
1: Yeah,
2: we are.
1: Enough. What about you?
3: Yeah, I'm good, Stanley. I'm still thinking and of the activities which we had over the weekend,
1: yes.
3: You know, in the city hall and so on.
1: Yes.
3: And it was, you know, well attended, you know, great turnouts. And
1: that's good to hear.
3: I think the level of consciousness of our people is definitely rising, you know.
1: Lovely.
3: So it all started off, of course, with our celebrations at the Tabernacle for the 134th anniversary of His Majesty's birthday.
1: Mm-hmm.
3: That was in River Dori, and that happened on Thursday the 23rd. The 24th was the launching of Emancipation. Wow, wow, wow. Wonderful. Hats off to CDF. Great job. The persons who addressed us, the director of CDF, the Minister of Culture, you know, the releasing of the sea of flowers in honor of our ancestors who did not make it through the passage, those who perished along the way and just thrown overboard, and those who were deliberately sunk with the ships just to collect insurance money. So there was a sea of flower released in their memory and in their honor. That was wonderful. Job well done, CDF.
1: Mm-hmm.
3: And on Saturday, we had the exhibition for our freedom fighters and so on in the Castries City Hall. We had the presence of a chief in many different states in Africa, from Senegal to Burkina Faso, etc. That was Emta Mkipang Boku. He was with us on Saturday. The session was well attended, so hats off to all those who took part in the activities. Now I'm going to change hat, Stanley, from my position as ICA president, and I'm going to go to as a captain, a boat captain, and express my sympathy to the families of the persons who lost their lives in that ridiculous boat accident, Stanley.
1: Yeah.
3: Especially my good brother Meshack Nestor, you know, who lost his daughter.
1: Really?
3: Yeah, Meshack lost his daughter,
1: oh.
3: Stanley. Yeah, I went to see him. I was by him on Thursday, you know.
1: Mm.
3: And, you know, we spent a little time there with him.
1: Wow.
3: But Stanley, you know, it's just really sad. And all how, as a boat captain myself, all how I look at that situation is just truly and serious negligence on the part of the captains. I mean, once you have attained that level of being a boat captain, you have to go through training. Your training and the rules teaches you that at nighttime, you must have lights on your vessel. You must have navigation lights on your vessel. That's the only way for another vessel to see you. You know, you must also keep a lookout. There must be a crew member in the front, in the bow of the boat, looking ahead for you to tell you, Captain, a fish pot is ahead or another vessel is approaching. You must have a lookout. That's another rule of the road. And it also states that you must proceed at a safe speed. So you cannot be speeding off, especially at night on the sea. You know, and the vessels, one going north, one going south, the one that is heading down south supposed to stay further off from shore, because you're heading straight down south. The one that's coming up to the north, they normally stay close to the coastline, what you call, they comb the coastline, because they usually go into Marigo Bay and then they come back out, you know, so they stay closer to the coastline. But the one heading down south supposed to stay further out. You know, so it is just total negligence, I guess, when rum is involved, music is involved in people's heads, they just lose their bearings, they lose themselves, and they do all sorts of nonsense, and it costs people, 4 lives were lost on that day, you know? So I've not heard from Slasper, but I'd really love to hear what some of the things that Slasper may have to do and introduce to strengthen some of the rules and to strengthen vigilance on the road. When you say the road, you know, they also refer to the sea as the road, eh?
1: Okay.
3: The rules are called the rules of the road, even on the sea. You know, you must know your side, what side of that you hold, you know, when you're driving a vessel on the sea, you must know the side that you hold. You know, I mean, all these things, the captains were just truly negligent when I really look at this whole that was totally unavoidable. You know, I have not heard from Slasper, I have not heard from Mr. Alexander, I don't know if they have...
1: It was anything. Totally avoidable, caller.
3: Totally.
1: Okay.
3: Totally, I mean, look at the vastness
1: okay.
3: of the sea, Stanley.
1: Yes.
3: Can you tell me two vessels could collide head-on? You know, you get into motorbikes or a motorbike on a vehicle, you know, the road is more narrow, they collide, you know? But still, I mean, you these things are just totally ridiculous. And even, Stanley, I want to say to the Coast Guard, I mean, during those festive times, the amount of boat rides that are out there, the Coast Guard should be patrolling more. There should be more patrols on the water, you know, to guide vessels, etc. And if you see anything...
1: Because, Colabor, we got jet skis for the police.
3: There you go.
1: How and when are they being used?
3: There you go.
1: Yeah.
3: These are all the opportunities where these things can be utilized, because The Prime Minister, in his vision, he saw these things were necessary. You know what I mean? You have the, we have the equipment. Why not?
1: It's really, really sad that it had to get to this color, but those of us who monitor those things, and I do, saw it coming. And I said that repeatedly, that we are going to have an unfortunate situation at some point. Just the laws of probability, color. There was too much recklessness going on certain beaches when you go there. But to be fair to Slasper, they've taken the step to demarcating the Radley Beach. That was one step forward. And
3: I believe during this kind of period where there are so many boat rides out there, there should have been more police patrol, more marine police patrols on the water. Because that's a sector that is dear to my heart. That is why I own my bread and butter.
1: And a lot of people are making their living from it. So why don't take it seriously? Approach it as a profession.
3: You know? So I'm really, you know, I hope Slasper is listening. I hope someone from Slasper might make a statement. I guess there's investigation going on.
1: Yeah, there's a commission of inquiry.
3: Yes, I heard that.
1: Yeah, into that incident as well. Thank you, and Miss Alexander.
3: Serious recommendations come out of that inquiry, you know.
1: Let's hope. Thank you very much, sir.
3: Last thing, I want to invite everybody to Emancipation on Saturday down in VA4, and I sent you a clip of a public service announcement. Maybe you're going to play it, so I'll not say it. You might play it for the people.
1: Okay.
3: But VA4 on Saturday, Emancipation activity, the National Emancipation Day events in VA4. On Saturday. Thank you, Stanley. Thank you,
1: Missy. Thanks a lot, Miss Alexander. Yes, appreciate
2: thank
1: it. Thanks.
2: Thank you, Kola.
1: And the missive from the Prime Minister's office read, the Office of the Prime Minister wishes to advise the public that the Honourable Richard Frederick, Minister for Housing, Local Government and Urban Development, has proceeded on annual vacation leave until 27th August 2026. And it proceeds to say, during Minister Frederick's absence, the Honorable Sean Edward, Minister for Infrastructure, Port Services and Energy, has been assigned responsibility for his portfolios, for the portfolios of housing and urban renewal. Honorable Stevenson King, Senior Minister and Minister for Public Service, Transport, Information and Utilities Regulation, has been assigned responsibility for local government.
2: Okay. All right. Okay. Let's see. All right, Stanley, we have a call.
1: Mm-hmm.
2: Let's take that call before our break.
1: Yeah, let's do that.
2: Good morning, caller. You are live on the air. This is what makes me mad.
4: Good morning, Mr. Stanley. And good morning, Vanetta.
1: Good morning, caller.
4: Before I start to say what I have to say, first I want to say to you, Stanley, if you do not allow me to, when I call your show, if you do not allow me to finish my, whatever I'm calling about, finish my conversation, if you don't allow me, the people will never understand what I'm trying to say. In other words, you have to allow me to finish to say what I'm saying so that people can understand what I'm trying to say.
1: Well, before you proceed, may not be the case at all. Because if you're going on a path that, no hold, caller, if you're going on a path that I find questionable, yeah. I have a responsibility to.
4: No, but yeah. if I'm trying to make a point, right?
1: I'll allow you to make a point, caller.
4: Point is not if I do not finish the point, there is no way you don't understand what I'm trying to say. That's just simple as that. You have to allow the person to finish the point they're trying to make, okay? Now, second, I would like to see Ms. Vanetta get involved, you know, because Ika used to do it sometimes, you know? Get involved in what's going on, because a lot of times she may disagree with certain things she might answer, you know, but she may not say anything. And I would like to see get involved, you know? Now,
1: I want to ask you a question. But just one point, caller. Vanetta is not shy, you know, and Vanetta says what she has to say. For this morning alone, she's given me enough jabs anyway.
4: I really would like to see she get involved, you know. I really do.
1: Okay.
4: But anyway, let's go on to what I want to talk about.
1: Yeah.
4: We had a boat accident in Supra, in Canary, right? I want to ask you a question. Have the Prime Minister say anything pertaining to that, what the accident on the sea, or Miss Emma Supra? Have they said anything pertaining to that?
1: Have you been listening, caller?
4: I'm in the States. I cannot hear everything.
1: Okay, well,
4: because I have my own opinion on that.
1: You have your own opinion on what? On the accident?
4: Okay, so what on the accident?
1: Okay,
4: just like your caller said a while ago, right? You have to treat this when every boat that is transporting people must have X amount of life jackets on every boat. Okay.
1: Mm-hmm.
4: It is the government responsibility. You cannot allow the people to be having these boats right here, even right in Sufra, transporting tourists with all this different stuff that goes on the water, right? These boats out there should have life guards, and it's the government responsibility to see the guys, to see everybody that runs a boat should have X amount of life jackets on the boat, right?
1: Yes.
4: Now,
1: let me ask you a question, caller, and I'm agreeing with you that those precautionary measures must be taken. I'm agreeing with you. But when you say the government has to ensure that, are you talking about central government or it's various?
4: The prime minister, that is the prime minister's responsibility. They runs the country. It's just like you gotta find a solution for the crimes that's been.
1: Don't jump to other things, caller. But don't you recognize that there are agencies, there are organizations that take, you can't have the prime minister taking direct responsibility to see, hey, this.
4: But yes, still, that's true, Stanley.
1: Yes.
4: But the responsibility lies on the prime minister of St. Lucia.
1: Well, I'm agreeing with you that ultimately, caller, just a small point, ultimately, yes. But you put, as prime minister, the government puts various agencies to take care of those things. You cannot expect your prime minister. Caller, you can't expect.
4: I understand that, Stanley, but the prime minister has the responsibility. It is his responsibility to see all these different agencies do their job. He's the head, okay? Now, there is no reason why these boats and everything lights, okay? You cannot have these boats, just like if you ride a bicycle at night, the bicycle has to have lights. You cannot allow somebody, these guys, these people, to be running these boats underwater without no lights. Okay? And all that is the government. The government has to put all that it is their responsibility that they have to put all of this in place. You cannot have people running these boats without no lights.
1: I'm agreeing with you again, caller. I'm agreeing with you again because those are basic standards that have to be adhered to.
4: It's just like somebody cannot drive drunk, they got drunk driving, okay? You cannot be on the water transporting people and you're drinking. The government should have a way of testing these people. You know, without them knowing, just stop them, get on the one, what I'm trying to say is this, they need to test these people for drinking, just like they do on the road. We cannot have people out there, running these boats, and the people lives, hello?
1: Yeah, you're on, caller. Nobody has interrupted you.
4: The people's lives is in their hands, so it is the government responsibility to see that they cannot be around people. They cannot out there transporting people and they're drinking.
1: Yes,
4: there's no sense to me, and they must have lights.
1: Okay, let me have a conversation with you, caller.
4: Must have life jackets.
1: Yes,
4: it is the government responsibility. Life jackets, light, and test for drinking. You cannot be drinking.
1: Okay.
4: Are you agreeing with me, Stanley?
1: Yes, I'm in agreement, caller. Thank you very much.
4: So what I want you to agree with, it is the government responsibility. I was watching some news, and it talks about St. Lucia is one of the worst crime rates in Eastern Caribbean. And I'm talking to you about that over and over again. And every time I talk to you, you keep telling me about these people, these other countries, and these other
1: countries. No, that's not true. Caller, you're not representing what I said. And if you listen to me every day, I don't probably comment on crime the way probably you do, but I comment on crime regularly, trying to look at it it's a complicated thing. but trying to look at it with a certain level of, I don't know, should I say maturity, a bit of depth, and appealing to people to, you know, to see what we can do and do it differently to get the results that we want. And so crime is something I take very seriously, caller.
4: But when I call about these issues, Sammy, you need to be with me. We need to come together and figure how are we going to solve this. But don't try to shut me up and tell me about, oh, well, this country is black kill black, white kill white, and this country this and don't. I don't want to hear that. We need to be concerned about our country. It's
1: okay.
4: Our country.
1: I'm agreeing with you on that one. Thank you, caller.
4: Thank you. All right. Appreciate it.
1: All right.
2: Thank you, caller. Yeah.
1: And there's the flip side to that. And I'm agreeing. And I've spoken so many times on the need for ensuring we have standards in those things because lives are at stake. There's the other side to it. The people who go on those boat rides, the people who organize those boat rides and the people who go on those boat rides have a responsibility as well. You know, you cannot hire a boatman or boats or, you know, some service that you know adopts very questionable practices. And you as a patron, if you go in on a boat and you see the captain a little tipsy, or you see there are no standards, you ought to be given a life jacket. If you're not, you ought to raise questions. You have to take responsibility, and not only for the boats, you know. If you see, yesterday a friend of mine was telling me he went to drop his son and daughter by the bus, you know, to take a bus to head to another community. And when he looked at the tire of the bus they were going on, he said, oh, no, come with me. I'll go and drop you. You know, now I know all of us can't, you know, afford to do this, but there's a level of responsibility we need to exercise. It's our lives. You're on a bus and the person is driving recklessly. Call up the driver. Don't be passive.
2: Mm-hmm.
1: Call up the driver. And sometimes they'll get ugly. Some of them, the less, you know, refined ones, they'll get ugly. They'll say ugly things. But that's your life.
2: Exactly.
1: Because you end up in an accident. If you don't die, sometimes it's even worse. You're in a wheelchair because of one reckless person.
2: I don't play with the drivers that insist they want to drive a busload of people at breakneck speed or overtaking in ridiculous areas.
1: Yeah.
2: I am one of those people that on the bus will open my mouth and say, driver, what's your hurry? Huh?
1: Yeah.
2: What's your hurry?
1: Because it's your life.
2: No,
1: well-being.
2: I don't tolerate that. No,
1: must stop being passive. We must stop being passive about those things.
2: I agree with you.
1: So a boat ride, before you go on the boat ride, ask whoever is selling you the ticket, what's the boat? What's the standard? Do that. That's your life. Or you're a parent and your son or daughter is going on a boat, find out who's that boatman, what's his record like, what boat is this, what are the you know, the safety measures and features on that ride.
2: Yeah.
1: We can't be passive anymore.
2: No,
1: okay,
2: sure.
1: We're due for a break.
2: Yes, Stanley.
1: Let's take
2: that break and we will be right back.

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0: Okay, we're back. We're past the halfway mark, Vanetta, if you didn't notice.
1: Oh, are we?
0: Okay, oh God, you make that sound like... you make that sound like bad news.
1: Yeah. Oh, my goodness. Stanley, shall we just... because we do have some calls.
0: Let's not forget, Senusha's Prime Minister is right now the chairman of CARICOM.
1: Mm-hmm.
0: And maybe we should let him know how we feel about CARICOM, what our aspirations are for CARICOM, you know, and yeah, where we would want to see CARICOM. It's an opportune moment, I think. And I, for one, have, you know, I'm going to prepare him a list, not a long list, but he can ignore it if he wants to, but there are certain things I think CARICOM should do. Should. Okay. One of them is, I think CARICOM should take the lead in establishing a film industry in the region. I mean, you have nascent and things happening, activities, but nothing serious. And there are ways in which that can be done to create a proper industry across CARICOM. I remember discussing it with the Deputy Secretary General of CARICOM, and he told me he had been doing some work on it, but somehow he didn't gain the favor of other people, so he didn't go very far. But I'm going to put it to the Prime Minister. He's the chairman of CARICOM. I think that's one of the things. And let the people of the member states of CARICOM see, know, and feel the impact CARICOM is having on their lives. Otherwise, they're going to question the whole raison d'etre of the institution.
1: Yeah,
0: and there are a lot of little things that CARICOM can do to make a difference that's not been done. My take.
1: Okay.
0: Alrighty.
1: All right.
0: So, when I'm preparing my list, you're welcome to put a point or two of an attack. I know you have ideas as an entrepreneur. You know, I know you have ideas.
1: I do.
0: Yeah. So we put it up, Vanetta and Stanley's list.
1: I thought it was Stanley's list. How Vanetta is on that list?
0: I invited you.
1: Oh, that's how you invited me?
0: Yeah. Say thanks. All right. I'm going too far. you know, a lot of St. Lucians, I want to be careful. This idea, just this morning I was having that conversation. I say, why it's so hard for some people to say thanks? No, I'm not taking anything at you. You help them on the road.
1: Yeah.
0: And you say,
1: true.
0: But at least just a little too. If a guy grants me a favor on the road, I think I'm obliged to decency.
1: Yeah, just say, you know, people,
0: you know,
1: thank
0: just
1: you.
0: A wave of the hand, a tooting of your horn, you know, blinking of your eye to say, thank you. You didn't
1: that's
0: have to
1: courtesy.
0: Do that for me, but you did it.
1: Yeah.
0: You know, then you encourage people to, you know, be cooperative on the roads.
1: Exactly.
0: All right, the lines are open.
1: And we have a call. Good morning, caller. You are live on the air. This is what makes me mad.
2: Good morning, Liz V. Good morning, Stanley.
0: Good morning, caller.
2: Oh, your song nice and bright and full of life, man.
0: Yeah, you are the hiatus caller. Welcome back.
2: Yes. I was overseas and unfortunately my phone got damaged.
0: Oh, sorry.
2: And I was out of, if you want to call it, out of circulation then for almost two weeks. When I came back,
0: okay.
2: I had about 1,000 WhatsApp messages.
0: Whoa.
2: To deal with.
0: Whoa.
2: Yeah, could you imagine that? Yes, I couldn't call anybody. I couldn't make contact apart from email.
0: Okay.
2: Yeah, but such is life. Okay?
0: Yes.
2: Yes, Stanley.
0: Yes, sir.
2: I always tell you that you are the patience of Job, you know, but you need to, I wouldn't say straighten out, but certainly have a discussion, a more intense discussion with Mr. Passion.
0: Mm-hmm.
2: Because I don't think he understands the basics of radio in terms of what he can say and what he can't say.
0: Mm.
2: Clearly, I mean, you know that. So if somebody is saying something that is not true, the interview, well, I suppose you are the host. You have a right to interrupt.
0: Of course.
2: Him and say, no, call
0: of
2: this is not true.
0: Of course.
2: Right? Yes. Secondly, there is also your responsibility to make sure that the station is not sued.
0: Mm-hmm.
2: You understand?
0: Of course.
2: Right? So Mr. Passion has to understand that if you, in your best judgment, that you realize that he's saying something which may cause harm to the station, right? Then you need to interrupt.
0: Of course.
2: I think you need to have a discussion and explain that to him so that he understands that when you do so, it's not because you don't want him to say his piece. It's because you have certain responsibilities as a talk show host for your station.
0: For sure.
2: Okay, so that Yeah, so I think you shouldn't. I don't know if you want to call him privately and tell him that.
0: Yeah, but you know, I've made that point to him a million times. But what really matters, caller, is if I see he's crossing a line, I'm just going to, regardless all, you know, the pleas he may make, if I think he's crossing a line, I'm going to interrupt.
2: Yeah, okay. Yeah, but Sandy, what I really call about is has to do with responsibility generally as a nation.
0: Mm-hmm.
2: And I think you hit the nail on the head, certainly, when you said about the boat rides and so on. But you see, as I always said, we need to fix the small things.
0: Yes.
2: And this is what I think happened there. I don't have all the facts, and I've heard, I think Aaron Alexander, I think he's a boat captain, said that the boats didn't have lights. I don't know that for a fact.
0: Yeah, and we should call her, sorry, we should be a little patient. Mm-hmm. There's a commission of inquiry, and which should get to the bottom of all of these things. So we shouldn't even preempt that commission. We know something unfortunate happened. Yeah. Yeah.
2: Yeah, absolutely.
0: Yeah.
2: All right. And that is that. That's the point I was going to make, that we need to, you know, let the commission do its work and come back to us with a report, you know, that is factual.
0: Yes.
2: Yeah. So, yeah. And I'm saying if we do not stop the little things, the littering, you understand? This reckless driving, you understand, around the place. The you know, motorists, cyclists just breaking laws at will. And sometimes the police are right there and they don't do anything, or they don't, you know, try to do anything about it.
0: But, caller, let me interject there. I'll tell you something. Now, you know, I want the police to do well, because it's important for our society. I want them to do well. Just on Thursday, I saw the police breaking the law. Two policemen, well, on separate motorcycles, two motorcyclists breaking the law, entering by Colony House, northbound, and swinging in, when they know they shouldn't. Right there, traffic police breaking the law.
2: Yeah, well, what does
0: that tell you?
2: What they will tell you in an event of emergency, the police are allowed to break the law. That happened to me already when I stopped them.
0: The speed at which you were going didn't speak to an emergency at all. No lights or nothing. Yeah.
2: Yeah, they tell me they have the right. If there's a crime in progress, they can do...
0: No, we can understand that. But here's the other point, too, caller. Even though this idea of they escorting anyone... Now, we understand certain dignitaries, certain, you know, officials have to be taken through the traffic. We understand that. But just any Joe who calls you because he's your friend and you... escorting him through the that's an abuse of power, and it has to stop.
2: Oh, absolutely. And not only that too, I think the speed at which they go through, they try to go through these, that's way out. I mean, if there is a blockage, I think it takes you about from Grosley to Castries uninterrupted for about 15 minutes. All right?
0: Mm-hmm.
2: I'm talking about, like, if you go at 2 o'clock in the morning, there's no traffic.
0: Yes.
2: So I believe that, you know, they can do a little slower. You understand?
0: Yes.
2: They come with these sirens and they come at high speed.
0: At corners too, caller. It's true. When we have to cooperate with the emergency services, we must. But they must allow us time to cooperate with them too. You can't put people's lives at risk because you know, we have to cooperate with them, move on aside as quickly as we can. But there's some responsibility there on their part. I've seen certain things that are very questionable.
2: Yeah, so I think they need to keep an eye on that. But coming back to the little things, Stanley, even the mortar on the road, these concrete trucks.
0: Mm.
2: I think somebody highlighted it on Facebook. And I think some guy said that they were going around a corner somewhere, either close to that hotel there, on the way to Soufre, Tikai.
0: Mm.
2: And he was saying that, you know, the guy dropped... you know, quite a lot of concrete on the road, and it just disappeared. You understand?
0: Yes.
2: And you know, so all these little things, if we do not attend to them, Stanley.
0: Yes.
2: Right. You know, if we don't stop them, then obviously the criminals who keep getting away with the little things, they now move on to big things because they figure they can get away with it.
0: Get emboldened.
2: So, right. So we need to start fixing the little things, and I understood the first year of the government that they had to focus on certain key things, which I totally agree with, right? But now I think now they have settled down, they have one under the term with 16-1. Certainly, we should start looking at how we can deal with you know, the small things that are irritants to our...
0: Caller, I cannot support you more. Can I just add one thing? The guy who becomes a killer, he didn't start as a killer. He must have done a lot of little things and escaped with them and become more emboldened over time. So because we didn't stop him when he was doing those little things, probably beating up someone, pickpocketing, you know, he probably tried to stab someone. Later on, he graduates to taking guns. But we failed to stop him. So in a sense, we're complicit in all of this. We failed to stop him from the early stages, so you'd understand that's not a path for him to take. So thank you very much for raising this thing of fixing the little things as well.
2: Yeah, and just one quick point, Stanley. The service are the government offices, right? You know, all over the place. I don't think that a lot of the public servants understand the importance of having a birth certificate. You know why it's important that they take their time and make sure that the person doesn't have to walk. Or as famously in the budget, the lady from Montet in Swazelle, right, was being used.
0: Mm-hmm.
2: You know, you can't have people coming down, taking transport to come all the way to Castries,
0: mm-hmm.
2: right? And then now you put them through a ringer. That should not happen. So the person comes, you say, okay, ma'am, hey, here's what I need. You give them a list of what it is they need, and you tell them, okay, when you have everything there, call such and such a number, and we will arrange to see you again. Because it shows some level of courtesy, concern.
0: Yes, yes.
2: You understand?
0: Yes.
2: That the lady living all the way in Montet in Swazelle, and she's coming down, and okay, fine, she didn't know this, she didn't know that. But make sure that when she comes on the next trip, you understand? That is not just a question of walking and taking the line again and, you know, going through this. She forgot this because they tell her, you know, they speak to her, and she figures that she remembers everything, but she probably doesn't. Right?
0: Yes.
2: And so we need to have more care, especially the elderly ones. We need to take more care yes. of our elderly.
0: Yes.
2: We need to reach out to them and make life more comfortable. And if we start doing these little things, Stanley, a lot of things will start to change the society. Thank you very much.
0: Thank you, caller. Thanks for your contribution.
2: All right. Bye-bye.
1: Thank you, caller. All right. 4517260, the landline. 1758451 7260 is the WhatsApp platform. We have another call, Stanley.
0: Mm-hmm.
1: Good morning, caller. You are live on the air. This is what makes me mad.
3: Good morning, Mr. Stanley.
0: Good morning, caller.
3: And Queen Veronica.
1: Good morning, caller.
3: I pronounced it right?
1: Yes, you did, caller. Thank you.
3: Yes, I've been practicing, you know.
1: Okay, then.
3: Day and night I've been... If you see me like I'm a real student. So, Stanley, how you enjoy your carnival?
0: It was lovely, caller. I actually enjoyed carnival.
3: It was lovely?
0: Yeah, it was.
3: What do you consider to be lovely?
0: Well, I like to see people enjoying themselves. I liked the colors, I like the creativity, I enjoy the music, and you know, and yeah. One more?
3: I could tell you, I went to socialize. You know, socialize?
0: Mm-hmm.
3: Carnival gave me an opportunity so I could be able to socialize.
0: Lovely.
3: So I think I was more socializing than watching.
0: Okay. You sure you were not watching, caller?
3: Huh?
0: You sure you're not watching a man like you?
3: Well, I only watch when something gets my attention.
0: All right. Which is most of the times?
3: Huh?
0: Which is most of the times?
3: Well, not most of the time, you know.
0: Oh, okay.
3: Because to get my attention, you have to come extremely good, you know. We don't come again, you know. You know that?
0: You're a man of taste, caller.
3: Yeah, I'm a man of taste, you know.
0: Yeah.
3: But what I'm planning to do for next year, have a old school band.
0: Mm-hmm.
3: Because if I have an old school band, I'll show them how it was.
0: Okay.
3: In the past.
0: Okay.
3: Because the young people of today don't know the difference, you know. They enjoy it. They don't know the difference. But when they begin to know the difference, they're going to say, oh my God, this is dynamic.
0: Mm.
3: Because first of all, I'm going to have a live Rust, you know?
0: Okay.
3: And I'm going to have more revelers than containers. You know, this is, we are more containers. It reminds me of Disney World, you know? More containers passing than revelers, you know? it takes away the beauty, you know. Stanley, you understand?
0: No, but this year you had a record number of revelers, caller.
3: Yeah, but more long containers, you know. I don't know what they have in it, but it's...
0: Well, you have to have. It's catering to the revelers.
3: Yeah.
0: Providing drinks, providing food and other services to them.
3: Well, to me, my ban is after you go and have your lunch. You know?
0: Okay.
3: Within the old days, you know. After you jump up, you...
0: But you must have... So aren't you going to be giving them drinks on the road? Even if it's water?
3: They're going to have a water bottle and them.
0: Okay.
3: A water bottle. And, you know, the excess of alcohol has been consumed. They say St. Lucia is the capital of what? Capital of Kabawi. Huh? We are heading to a lot of problems, isn't it? The amount of young people are consuming. Even I went to the supermarket and I looking for cigarette. And, you know, I can get one cigarette.
0: Okay.
3: I see what happened. A disaster passed.
0: Do you smoke? Do you smoke, caller?
3: No, I went and buy it for a friend of mine.
0: And
3: I said, my God, no cigarettes. Where was the cigarette gone? They tell me, boy, we have a high rate of smoking in general.
0: No, but no, you know the other thing to watch, caller? When people travel and they come to St. Lucia, they buy a lot of cigarettes to go back home.
3: Yeah.
0: I know that for a fact.
3: But the excess of alcohol, we need to take a good look at it, you know, where people use too much alcohol. Even in formal have alcohol. Christening, wedding.
0: Yeah. Yes,
3: you can't keep alcohol, you know.
0: Yes, yes, caller.
3: Even when you get horn.
0: When you get alcohol, what?
3: When you get a horn, you consume alcohol. You know, alcohol is I don't know, we actually use alcohol as a form of to escape. Nobody wants to face the reality of life, you know.
0: Okay, so that's why.
3: Alcohol as a form of to escape the reality of life. But then we can't escape it, you know. Because when we get sober, the reality facing us, you know, in front of us, you know.
0: It's back there.
3: Yeah. But anyway, I'm wishing you a very productive day and also the Queen of Renetta.
0: Okay.
3: I'm wishing a productive day.
0: Thank you, caller.
1: Thank you, caller. All right, Stanley.
0: Mm-hmm.
1: Let's have a look at the platforms.
0: Okay.
1: We did have a few messages. Okay. One message says, greetings, Ms. V and Sir Stan. I thought the police recently stated that all categories of crime except murders went down. Didn't Mr. Passion hear that? Should the Prime Minister be responsible for all bicycles on the road without lights? Right, let's see. We have another message here that says, good day to Ms. V and Stanley. As long as we continue to encourage bad behavior, a lot of our society's ills will continue to happen. One glaring example is the people who use our roads as their personal racetracks. They carelessly overtake in dangerous areas just to feed their egos or impatience. Some of them actually record their dangerous exploits and post it on social media for likes. Instead of us speaking against it, most of us cheer them on. Those who are genuinely interested in racing, please put your talent to good use by doing it in a professional setting and not on the public road.
0: Yeah, thank you very much, because you're exposing a lot of people to danger, to the sort of danger you've decided to take on board.
1: Yeah.
0: And so that's not fair. That shouldn't be.
1: Shouldn't be, yep.
0: Yeah.
1: We have a call. Good morning, caller. You are live on the air. This is what makes me mad.
4: Yes, good morning, Stanley.
0: Good morning, caller.
4: To your co-host.
1: Good morning, caller.
4: It's Vanessa.
1: Mm-hmm.
0: Good morning, caller.
4: Stanley is intriguing, you know. You had Mr. Passion on your show a while ago, a call before that, after that. And I have two laptops in front of me. And I mean, very expensive laptop. And I could, I have to let you know, I don't play. That's how easy comes, furnished and ready to go. Okay? That's my slogan, furnished, ready to go. And one laptop, I have complete a watch list of who calls What makes me mad? Every minute, every second. And when Mr. Pastor, I'm telling you that's truth, and I'm not giving nobody that app. They have brains enough. If they have journalists and media people, they're going to find it. Because I found it. My little daughter that did it for me. She studies computer and maths in Canada. And when Mr. Pastor came out, I haven't heard him for a while. The two of y'all were, confined there. 200 came up on your 150 in the internet live. I don't know about Facebook, internet live. So that made it about 357. Then it went up to 400 on the internet. Okay? It was nice. I said, wow. Mr. Passion, somebody said he's not in St. Lucia, on my phone, I didn't answer the comment. That's nice for you. And HDS. But when a gentleman came on there and was talking about little tidbits, this, that, you went down by 200. Okay? And he criticized Mr. Passion. Yes, he totally said, nah, and he was giving directions to you. And sometimes you were accompanying his directions. And I say, doesn't Stanley understand why some hosts keep quiet? And they say that's why the other one from across the road keeps quiet, because he don't want people to be sued, all kind of nonsense. And you intervene on Mr. Passion, which is good. The interaction is beautiful. But when a man comes on a show and brings down your viewership, and that's the problem, tell him, if he lost a telephone and he was overseas, he's a rich boy. Go and buy another one when you're up there. Stop playing all these board members, jobs you got. You can't even buy a little telephone where you went to. So anyhow,
0: That's a unnecessary dig, caller.
4: I don't like people to talk about people when they mad, talk about the country, good or bad. And
1: Stanley. Well, I have a question, sir.
4: Yes, madam.
1: What device or what program are you using?
4: You're supposed to know.
1: Well, I have not finished answering. I'm asking my question, sir.
4: I have it. Steve knows I have it. Okay? So let's get on. Let me hear what you're saying. Sorry for interjecting.
1: And you're too late for that caller. But you've answered it. Go ahead, Stanley, carry on.
4: Better late than never, Vanetta. Better late than never. In every direction we go. Funny, huh? So, yes, Stanley, she says, let's get up. Stanley?
0: Yes,
4: I would
0: sir.
4: Never even have a commission of inquiry. For what? For drunken people killing people on the ocean?
0: Well, okay, but hold on, caller. You're making a number of assumptions there, and you might be right, but you may not be right. So you need to do it properly. That's the thing about the hair.
4: Let's go properly.
0: Sorry?
4: SLATPA controls the area. Guess what? There's the Marine unit. There's the Ranger all on the beaches. And you mean to tell me all these boats that go out with, and the people don't even have life jackets? SASPA don't know there should be somebody checking for all that. What are you paying these people for?
0: Yeah. So the commission of inquiry, caller, is supposed to go, not guesswork, do a proper, thorough job to get to the bottom of it and to make recommendations as well.
4: Don't let your viewership go up at my expense there. You'll be loving it. Anyhow, let me tell you. I want to tell you straight up. You understand? Commission of Cairo is a bunch of BS, my friend. Sorry.
0: Why do you say that, caller? Why do you say
4: that? Because they know what's the problem. Kaba Didier spoke about it for 10 years now.
0: If not more. But hold on, caller. It's also a look at that specific incident that resulted in the loss of four lives. You cannot have the loss of lives and have no inquiry, caller.
4: So because there are four loss of lives,
0: you must have an inquiry. In fact, you have to have an inquest, I would imagine.
4: Stanley.
0: Yes, sir.
4: I'm a honey badger, man. you know what a honey badger does? My good friend Zimbabwe tell me it was one little honey badger take on four leopards, two lions, and win and run to its home. To its home. I'm a honey badger. I don't make jokes.
0: Okay.
4: The prime minister said, I was writing on my manuscript last night, I am the prime minister of Indonesia. I'm busy with the country moving forward. For the first time, we've had single-digit employment. And he goes on to talk about sports, Mr. Lawrence, and then at the end, he says, guess what he says? I want the country to join me in being positive, spreading the doom and gloom, making friends that want to destroy St. Lucia. He don't like that. But I want to tell him, there's some carpetbaggers, I call them, you know, 2.0 UK, that are bringing St. Lucia down to the lowest. And somebody was talking, I don't know if this is Mr. Fashion talking about there's a thing over St. Lucia crime. You mean to tell me you didn't know that?
0: About what, caller?
4: In the world, stating that St. Lucia have the most crime.
0: The most crime where? Relative where?
4: In the country here.
0: Yeah, relative to where? If you say the most crime, relative to where?
4: He said, they stated, that's what I'm quoting Mr. Passion. Maybe mm-hmm. you can, you know, correct me if I'm wrong. He stated that they say St. Lucia has the most crime in the world.
0: He never even said that.
4: What he said then?
0: He never said that.
4: What he said about the crime in St. Lucia?
0: Yeah, he said about in the Eastern Caribbean.
4: Eastern Caribbean.
0: Yeah, so how you move, but caller, how you move from the Eastern Caribbean to the world?
4: Sorry, I said, I apologize. And I have to apologize too for the thing for the Bill of Congress. You were right. The Bill of Congress, my apology to the listeners. The bill was set up, but it hasn't been gone through the Congress and the Senate yet, okay?
0: It hasn't.
4: So you're right. You were right now. I know, I heard wrong. Eastern Caribbean. So the Eastern Caribbean, that's bad. That's really bad, my friend.
0: Yeah. Now, you call a context. You're a man of letters, according to you. So context matters, huh? Context matters. So you're...
4: Of course it does.
0: Yeah, and we you need to even look at... We have a problem and we cannot pretend not to. Otherwise, we're being hypocritical and we're selling our listeners short.
4: We have a problem, but guess what?
0: We do have a problem with crime and we do have a problem particularly with homicides and the use of guns and serious things. But interestingly, one little saving grace in all of this is other categories of crime have been going down, which is interesting.
4: But that's good, brother. That's good for our country. And I don't like the opposition hitting that and press conference for the people in the world to see. I'm against them for that, especially. But I

0: when you interview Philip J. Pierre, you have another kind of problem, because I interviewed Philip J. Pierre for 2 hours, and it was one of the most beautiful interviews I have ever had. Yes, I never interviewed any opposition to give me that kind of feeling and understanding, except one man, Wendell Francis. He comes into memory. He's good. Good. But all the rest of them, never. I interviewed him, and he corrected me. And he said to me, Ichi, don't call the people Malawi. I said, why, Mr. Philip J. Pierre? He said, because they're not Malawi. He says, call them the common man, the common woman. And that has been in my brain for so long. And I'm saying to you, they will always win an election, because the common man and common woman does not vote UWP. So they have a hitch on the other side. And people like beautiful ladies like Nancy Charles and Sarah Flood Bobre, Mary Isaac. And talking about Mary Isaac, they brought a man named Big Daddy to go cast his north. You know, Ernest decapitated him. Then bring another one again who say he's got this, he got that, he cannot. They decapitated Miss and Mary Isaac. I want to remind them that they shuttled her and they didn't give her a chance. She was leading Ernest Hiller in the election for a long time. He beat her by 40 votes. You mean to tell me you do a lady that nearly decapitated Ernest, and he was sweating because Mary was on his case.
1: Okay. And all right, caller, we've gone long. But I heard you about Big Daddy, but Big Daddy performed better at the polls than Deska did. No, that's the stats. Big Daddy actually performed.
0: I want to welcome another academic educator that talks loud and says nothing. He ain't E.T. E.T. talks loud and says things.
1: All right. Let's leave it at that, caller. Let's leave it.
0: I want to give you a word before you go. Some of them in that SLP movement are called carpet baggers. And tomorrow we'll talk about Emancipation Day and the Minister of Tourism. How am I going to thank him about what's at the waterfront? The slave things he put at the waterfront remind me of Liverpool when the slaves used to come in.
1: Great. Thank you. Thank you and bye, caller. We have to take a quick break, Vanessa.
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1: Okay, welcome back to the most consequential talk show in all of radio, and thanks for making it so. We are going to be trying to accommodate a few, as many calls as possible within the short space of time we have left.
2: Agreed.
1: Yeah.
2: So let's get right to it, because we do have calls.
1: All right.
2: Okay. Good morning, caller. You are live on the air. This is what makes me mad.
3: Good morning, Andrew.
2: Caller, can you bring down the volume of your device, please? Good morning.
3: Yeah, good morning. Good morning, Mr. Felici and Mr. Good morning.
1: Yes, good morning, caller. We just want to hear you a little louder, please.
3: Okay, can you hear me now?
1: That's a little better.
3: Okay. I want to begin by telling you what I like and what I don't like.
1: Okay.
3: Mr. Phyllis, Mr. Lucien.
1: Yes, sir.
3: I want to tell you, I heard one of your callers talk about the development of our society and country. And he mentioned the little things.
1: Mm-hmm.
3: That is one of the things I like.
1: Okay.
3: Secondly, I want to tell you what I don't like. When you have a show like this, where people are airing their views to discuss matters that affects a society and development of a country, I don't think it is appropriate for some electuals persons to be running politics into it. That I don't like.
1: Okay.
3: Now, I want to get to my point. The point of the little things, which is affecting a whole society on a range of matters, generally. We have in this country things that does happen daily, and it is going unnoticed. For example, you will walk through the streets of Castries. You would see big trucks with quarry race or what have you, uncovered, driving through the streets of Castries. Policemen are walking through right there, and nothing being done about that. One caller mentioned about concrete being dumping all over the place on the roads. Nothing has been done about it. I'll tell you one thing. My take on that, I am blaming the authority. They are the ones to be blamed, and they are the ones who have the responsibility of correcting whatever is not right in the country. That is their responsibilities, to see things are done properly and correct. For that matter, look at the boat rides. What is happening on the sea? You have boat rides mostly every weekend. Go through the docks, and would you tell me you would see those who are responsible for investigating the boats, how they go out and how they come in? Do you see them there? Have they been patrolling their duties? No. The boat rides have been going, you give them a target, let's say 200 persons to board on board the boat. They would pass certain tips to captains to allow the boats to go on out overload, and all these things is happening.

0: Do you get any investigations in these things? Do these things been stripped out that this don't happen? The remedies we have in the country and the Eastern Caribbean is that you must find ways and means to prevent the dangers that are ahead. It's not when the dangers occurs you hear all type of people coming and talk and trying to find solutions. It happens everywhere, even on the roads. There is a pothole somewhere, which is a hazard to pedestrians and drivers. Nobody pays attention to it. But as soon as an accident or something happens there, right away they fix it. Why? It should be fixed before the accident caused the accident. So when people in this country are being paid to do their jobs and they are not doing it, that is why I am saying the authorities, because all these things come from above coming down. The authorities, they are in fault of 80%. For example, the Prime Minister would pass on some certain laws and in Parliament and said, well, this is what the country has to run on. Go out through the institutions. Go throughout the institutions, investigate and see if it is happening. No. Because the second floor, those that are responsible to do what they are supposed to, don't do it. And let me remind everybody that the Prime Minister is one person. But when he passed on an order and he said, well, this is what he's supposed to do and pass laws in Parliament, who is the person that has supposed to investigate and see what is happening, what the Prime Minister says, what he placed in the country? Is it happening on the ground? So generally, overall, or in all aspects of life, it is happening. Some authorities sit in their office and they just earn their money, the taxpayers' money, and they do nothing. Nothing. The boats on the seas, they have their lifeboats, their life jackets. Who is on the docks to see that the life jackets are implemented to passengers to make sure that they wear their life jackets when they're going on the boat ride? And if you, as an individual, you boat on a ride, you go in and you don't want to wear a jacket, laws should be put in place that you don't board the boat.
1: Okay.
0: Simple.
1: Thank you, caller. Thanks a lot for your contribution.
0: You're most welcome.
1: Appreciated. Thank you.
2: Thank you, caller.
1: All right,
2: Stanley.
1: Let's try to squeeze in a couple of calls. Yeah.
2: Yes. Good morning, caller. You are live on the air. This is what makes me mad.
3: Morning, Vanessa. Good night, Stanley.
1: Good morning, caller.
2: Morning.
3: Yeah, I kind of called to support the gentleman who just spoke there. Because I like everything the Prime Minister. Like the Prime Minister has to be on the dock. The Prime Minister has to be on the road to prevent the drivers from driving fast. Any accident that happens, the Prime Minister. The Prime Minister has to go to every home, everybody that died, go and tell them sympathy. And if he doesn't do that, it is a problem. There are laws in place, right? And the laws are to be kept by the people who are supposed to stand for it. I mean, you on a boat, you should know. The person does not even have to tell you to get a life jacket. You're supposed to ask for your life jacket because it's your life. You understand? So before I go on a boat ride already and I know the people take their life jacket, they show you how to use it. They tell you whether your life jacket is, and they show you how to use it, just like you do on an airline. I see that happen, but I don't know for other things. So if everybody keep doing their work you're paid for, then everything will be okay, will be a little okay. Another thing I want to see, Sunday, is now I don't know if it's COVID that's in season now. Again, because when you go to the banks, long lines of people standing outside, and they don't even have place for the elderly again. The special counter, the special...
1: Oh, that's gone? That's gone, caller?
3: I went to the bank, a bank, I don't want to mention, and when I got there, usually there is a little space where...
1: Yeah, line for the seniors.
3: And they told, I entered the bank, and the security told me there's no space for special counter today. Wow. I don't know if it's just today, but there was no space for that.
1: Wow.
3: And you only had about 3 tellers. So you can imagine now, an elderly person standing alone, how long he has to stand.
1: Yes.
3: Yeah. So, and then again, at the toilets at the bank.
1: But did you see, the other thing too, caller, if you make a complaint, register complaint with the supervisor or whoever, those things do have an effect when you do that. We should stop being passive, and we don't have to be loud, but you just go to the desk, ask to speak to the supervisor, and express your concern. Caller, thank you. We're trying to squeeze in one other person quickly, Vanetta is gracious enough.
3: Read your thing I sent for you.
1: Me?
3: A voice note I sent for you.
1: Okay. I'll take time. Thank you, caller.
2: Thank you, caller. All right, Stanley.
1: Mm-hmm.
2: See, as you said, if we can take one more call.
1: Yeah. That would be our last. The person would have to be concise.
2: Yeah, concise and precise. Good morning, caller. You are live on the air. This is What Makes Me Mad.
4: Yes, good morning to all. Thanks for taking the line.
2: Good morning, caller.
4: Saving the best for last.
1: Yeah.
4: Stanley?
1: Yes, sir.
4: Mrs. E, you may not know. I don't know if you are a city girl for Stanley as well. Going down, bypassing the village of Anslery, the topography of the land is that it's a peninsula, a headland jetting into the sea. It's a blind corner. And when you're going down, if you're going down close, it's very dangerous because another vessel could be coming and you cannot see because of the headland in front of you. And when you break the corner, something is already on you already. So that is why when you're going down, as Aaron said, you need to go out to see what's behind there. You need, cannot go close to answer it going down to going to the coast. It's really coming up, it could be closer.
1: Okay.
4: Because you know there's a cross there from the 1940s. Are you aware of that, Stanley?
1: No, I wasn't, caller.
4: I am a seaman. I did tourism and so on and everything.
1: Okay. Where in the sea itself?
4: Huh?
1: In the sea?
4: No, on the land.
1: Yes, caller.
4: There's a cross, a wooden cross there.
1: Yes.
4: When there were no roads between Castries and Vieuxfort and Souffre, people traveled by sea. And they were going down, and a lot of elderly people died. 40-something people died. That was in the 1920s, 1930s. And they put a cross there. There's a dead, but a sacrificial point. I always seen the cross, that was mean on the cross. They need to put some highlight of that, another cross or a brighter electronic shining cross, because that is where people are dying. That's the death point because of that blind spot. And if you're going down without lights at a speed and no one is looking out, according to what Aaron said, because that's the rules of the road, navigation wise, it will cause death. Going down, you need to be away from the land. Coming up, you need to a breeze in the land to come up, and that is what caused that accident. But I extend my condolences. What people would learn from those things, you know. Yeah, man. Thank you.
1: Thank you, caller. Thanks a lot.
2: Thank you, caller.
1: Okay. This was actually our last caller.
2: Yes, it was.
1: And this is the end of the Monday program.
2: It went quite quickly, in my opinion.
1: Okay. If you say that. What can I say? It's your opinion.
2: Exactly.
1: I can say nothing.
2: It is my opinion indeed.
1: All right.
2: But yes. But want to say thank you to our listeners, our viewers on Facebook, and all those who was able to send messages. I was not able to read every single one of them, but we do appreciate you sending your messages nonetheless. So yes, Stanley.
1: Okay, yeah. Mm-hmm. Thank you everyone for joining us. We do appreciate it, and we hope you got value for your time. Yes. Join us tomorrow. Mm-hmm. We have an exciting program in the works for you.
2: In the works.
1: Yeah.
2: Well, boy. What can we say? We can take Stanley's word for it until it materializes.
1: It's as good as gold.
2: Okay.
1: It's as good as gold.
2: Thank you, everybody.
1: Merci beaucoup.
2: And tomorrow, God willing, Stanley, enjoy the rest of your Monday.
1: Bye-bye.
2: Bye.

And this has been What Makes Me Mad for today, Monday, the 27th of July, 2026, with Mr. Stanley Lucien and yours truly, Ms. V. We will be back with you, God willing, tomorrow morning, same time, for the Tuesday edition of What Makes Me Mad. It's now 2 minutes after the hour of 11 a.m. in St. Lucia and the Eastern Caribbean. It is time for me to take my leave. Had a lot of fun with you on the Breakfast Club this morning from 6:30 a.m. I'm making way for DJ MindTech, the musical pilot. Me bringing you through the perfect mix from now until 3 p.m. today. From 3 p.m., we do have Dr. Beat coming in for On The Beat. At 11:45 a.m., I will be bringing you the News 45 Major live on HDS Television, Radio 100 Helen FM, and our Facebook page, HDS Online. And I'll be back with you, God willing, tomorrow morning, 6:30 a.m., for the Tuesday edition of The Breakfast Club. Terrific Tuesdays. In the meantime, in between time, my name is Vanetta, also known as Ms. V. Wishing you a blessed and magnificent Monday. Be kind to one another. Be safe on the outside. Please be careful on the island's roads. This is Ms. V, signing out.

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0: Hello, I'm Stanley Lucy and welcome to the HDSE poll. It's your opportunity to weigh in on the most pressing issues of the day. The road to the 2026 carnival season has been an absolute roller coaster, bringing a massive influx of international visitors to these shores. Audiences witnessed unprecedented woman power completely flipping the script on traditional monarchies. Keisha Kay shattered the glass ceiling as the first female groovy soca monarch, while a breathtaking dual queen crowning made pageant history. Court's Babano Steel Orchestra also pulled off the ultimate revenge plot by reclaiming the throne from Pantime Steel Orchestra at Panorama. The culmination of this entire cultural explosion was on Monday and Tuesday with the spectacular parade of the bands. Thousands of masqueraders flooded the streets of Castries from shock, bringing unmatched energy to the highway. While the major street jump-up wrapped up midweek, the celebration continues to blaze with plenty of fringe activities, keeping the heat alive in the days ahead. So we ask, are you satisfied with Carnival 2026? Remember, our EPOL team is always on the go to get your responses as well. Watch the HTS News Force from 7 p.m. for the results and a new discussion. Are you sitting on your assets? Nah, not that. Do you have valuables laying around that you can convert into cash? Well, here's Beaumarchais to the rescue. Be it a motor vehicle, home appliance, machinery, real property, will connect you with potential buyers. Beaumarchais, three times a day, only on HDS. 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
0: Hello, I'm Stanley Lucy and welcome to the HDSE poll. It's your opportunity to weigh in on the most pressing issues of the day. The road to the 2026 carnival season has been an absolute roller coaster, bringing a massive influx of international visitors to these shores. Audiences witnessed unprecedented woman power completely flipping the script on traditional monarchies. Keisha Kay shattered the glass ceiling as the first female groovy soca monarch, while a breathtaking dual queen crowning made pageant history. Court's Babano Steel Orchestra also pulled off the ultimate revenge plot by reclaiming the throne
3: Virtual
0: from the
3: DJ
0: Orchestra at Panorama. The culmination of this entire cultural explosion was on Monday and Tuesday with the spectacular parade of the bands. Thousands of masqueraders flooded the streets of Castries from shock, bringing unmatched energy to the highway. While the major street jump-up wrapped up midweek, the celebration continues to blaze with plenty of fringe activities, keeping the heat alive in the days ahead. So we ask, are you satisfied with Carnival 2026? Remember, our EPOL team is always on the go to get your responses as well. Watch the HTS News Force from 7 p.m. for the results and a new discussion.

Yes, indeed. On this beautiful and rejuvenating Monday morning. On this brand new and magnificent Monday today. It's a brand new day, it's a brand new week, and as we're checking into the final week of the month of July, today is the 27th day in the month, 2026. I'd like to welcome you to the Midday Mix, the perfect mix with yours truly, the musical pilot DJ Mindtech. Of course, going to be taking that mind of yours on that musical journey. Whilst you're on your journey today, Monday. Yes, no matter where you're locked in, whether near or far. Hey, thank you for making us your choice, your form of company. And not forgetting your form of entertainment. I'm hoping that you're having a blessed and positive start through your day today. And of course, wishing all the best throughout the remainder. And all the best throughout the remainder of the week ahead. Safe, blessed, and productive Monday today. To another weekend for strong beginnings. Hope you all had a peaceful, enjoyable weekend. Or rejuvenated. Ready to start off your day in a blessed and positive note. Let nothing, no one spoil your joy today. Like the song says, hey, it's a beautiful day. So why not make the best? And of course, before I proceed, let us say a special good morning to our very own Vanetta Miss V. And of course, thank her for the serving of the Breakfast Club for today, Monday. And hoping that she also enjoyed the weekend. A strong beginnings and all rejuvenated. Making sure that you guys are well served this morning. So if you've been checked in from since morning or you're just checking in, hey, welcome aboard. Thank you for making us your choice today. And of course, I've been part of your day today. As well, I also like to say good morning to our very own man, Stanley Lucien, for the What Makes Me Mad program for today. Also wishing him all the best throughout the remainder of his year, and as you can join him tomorrow, God's willing, for the Tuesday edition. Right here on Radio 100 Helen FM. But it's now time for that takeoff. So if you've been checked in, and let's all sit back, relax, fasten those seatbelts. 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

And if you're locked in over on the JOB, good morning. Good morning to management and staff of the various business houses locked in, public or private. 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

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How you guys doing today, this Monday? Of course, wishing you all the best throughout the remainder of your day today and the week ahead. 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And also, if you want to get a shout out or your request in, it's that simple. 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Of course, let me know where you're listening at. How's your day going by so far?

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1: Think of, under the pressure, under...
0: So despite the pressures of life...

0: Most times, the toughest times in your life. 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
1: Real a real, fake a fake, one world firm, so much shake a shake.
0: Not just in good times, you see.

It's now 28 minutes moving up to the hour of 12. Once again, locked into the midday mix. The perfect mix, rejuvenating Mondays. And of course, yours truly, the musical pala DJ Mindtech. Take that mind of yours on a musical journey. What's your on your journey? And so no matter what's on the agenda for today, and once you're locked in, and we're both in this together.

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Yes, indeed. The journey continues, but we're still far from finishing. We're just striding on. And once again, thank you for locking it into Radio 100 at Helena FM. It's a bright, beautiful, and rejuvenating Monday. And with that energy, wishing you all the best. And have a magnificent day today. It's now 20 minutes moving up to the hour of 12. Coming up at 11:45, we have the News 45 Major. That's going to be live on HTS Television, Radio 100 Helena FM. And also catch us live on the Facebook platform, HTS Online. And so we have Miss Murray locked in, and she says, happy and blessed Monday to you and your family. Likewise, Miss Murray, all the best to you today. Blessings to you and the family as well. She also says, God has a perfect plan for us. He never does it in all at once, just step by step, because he wants to teach us to walk by faith and not by sight. So have a great day. God bless. Likewise, Miss Murray. This is so true. Without faith, you can't move those mountains. Everything starts with faith.

Safe drive today. After this tragic incident yesterday, which claimed the life of a young man. Condolences to the family of this fallen soldier. May you rest in perfect peace. And of course, drivers, take caution. Careful on those roads. Remember, you're driving for you and for others. And your life is precious. Just take it easy. Shout out to all our minibus drivers, taxi drivers, providing that service. And of course, the various goods drivers around the island, our truckers. And if you're traveling via private means, safe drive, same way.

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Before we bring you live the 11:45 News Major. So of course, just continue to keep it locked in to enjoy the remainder of your Monday.

32-year-old man dies in a car crash in Anne Surrey. St. Lucia competes at Commonwealth Games without Julian Alfred. And culture leaders launch the island's 2026 emancipation celebrations. These stories and more in just a moment.

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0: 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With details of the news, I am Vanessa Phillip. Thanks for joining us. A 32-year-old man has died and a female passenger is seriously injured after a car plunged off a steep precipice in Anstey on Sunday morning. The Royal Sinusha Police Force identified the victim as Andreas Ford of Marsha Castries. According to police, Ford was driving an orange Toyota Aqua around 7:55 a.m. at Opo when the vehicle veered off the road. Sinusha Fire Service responders extracted Ford and a female passenger from the wreckage and rushed them to the Owen King EU Hospital. Medical staff pronounced Ford dead on arrival. The female passenger survived the crash and remains in stable condition at hospital. Investigators with the Anstey Police Station say inquiries into the cause of the crash are ongoing. The Cultural Development Foundation has launched the 2026 Emancipation Celebrations. The launch took place Friday evening at Serenity Park in Castries. This year's theme is Understanding Our Past to Build a Pathway for the Future. Celebrations run from July 24th to August 30th. Deputy Prime Minister and Minister for Culture, Dr. Ernest Hillier, says the theme challenges all citizens to reflect.
1: And I ask each one of you, for your own sake, for your own self, for your own reflection, focus on the theme for this year and find a way to interpret it and to bring meaning to it. Because we have to construct that future. And she quoted Dr. Didikus Jules, the future is not something you walk into, it is something you need to create. But let us just focus on the theme for a short while. And I'm going to tell you my own interpretation and understanding and present day experiences of what this really means. Because the Prime Minister will tell you, Dr. Jones will tell you, that probably never before in our history are we challenged as we are now to create that prosperous future for our people that we all dream of. And every time we believe that we are overcoming the hurdles that are placed before us in the international system, that system, some may call it capitalistic, some may call it exploitative, that system seems to regenerate itself and come up with new versions and new ways of subjugating us. And when, sometimes I have to remember I'm a minister of government, so I have to be careful some of the things I say. But when you ask about understanding the past and you focus on emancipation was the greatest crime against humanity in the entire civilization, you know, of humankind. That's not emancipation, slavery. And emancipation released us from that. But what it told us is the extent to which a system would have gone to ensure it was capable of exploiting people, to generate private wealth for some people, that they would have subjected human beings to what they did during slavery for capital, for profit. That's what they did. That's what slavery was all about. They had slavery before. There was always slavery in history. But there was never slavery where human beings were seen as property and treated as property. That is what distinguished this slavery from the other slaveries they had before.
0: Dr. Hillier says Sinusha must save itself. He says nobody will give the country a free lunch.
1: When we speak about creating pathways for the future, it's about that. Let's remember what we've been through in the past. Let us remember that nobody's going to come to save us. Nobody's going to give us a free lunch. They've never done it in the past, and they will not do it in the future. So we now need to reflect on that film. And now each of us individually, like Ramona said, what can we do to create that prosperous future? So today we meet for us to formally present the program of activities for Emancipation Celebration this year. And we'll meet again on the 1st of August in Vieux-Fort and ask each of you during this month to take it as an opportunity for us to reflect on what we have been through and how it is we can create a better future.
0: Emancipation Day on August 1st features the Bells of Freedom at 6 a.m., a lecture at 10 a.m., and the Say Their Names ceremony at 5 p.m. in Vieux-Fort. The observances culminate on August 30th in Moshi, Rosalie. This is the News 45 Major. When we return, St. Lucia begins its Commonwealth campaign. Stay with the broadcast.
2: Are you ready? The kings are back. This August, come experience the excitement

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1: Welcome back. The St. Lucia Olympic Committee has launched its campaign at the Glasgow 2026 Commonwealth Games, running from July 23rd through August 2nd. A lean track team is now competing at Scotstown Stadium. Hurdler Kaelin Vitalis takes to the track on July 27th. 400-meter runners Michael Joseph and Maverick Pamphil compete on July 28th. However, Olympic champion Julian Alfred opted out over scheduling conflicts. The St. Lucia Olympic Committee expressed deep disappointment over her absence. Officials still view these games as vital preparation for the 2028 Los Angeles Olympics. Under the theme, Solving Problems, Securing Future, the 2026 Castries East Honoring and Mathematics Competition celebrated the constituency's highest scoring CPEE students.
2: Outgoing students from Bishop Charles Gashi, T. Roche Primary and Bokash Combined Schools are enhancing their skills in preparation for the Castries East 2026 Honoring Ceremony and Mathematics Contest. The competition is scheduled for August 29, 2026 at the Romanus Lansico Development Center in Entrepo. Head Judge Andrea Bourne states that this date was chosen specifically to inspire students as they embark on the new academic year.
3: This competition always takes place on the last Saturday before school reopens to get them, in preparation to get them to their schools. You know, they have gone through primary school, they have worked very hard, so now they will be getting ready to go to their respective secondary schools. And as I have indicated, they have done very well. Their parents are here. Their parents have been pushing them, have been helping them, and doing all sorts of things with them.
2: The annual contest is sponsored by the Member of Parliament for Castries East, Prime Minister Philip J. Pierre.
4: It will be my duty to see a smooth transition in this competition, no biasness, all skills put to the test on this day. Be there to support the kids and the future endeavors. Once again, I'd like to thank Mr. Honorable Philip J. Pierre for boosting and seeing to it that our future is bright as ever.
2: Participants in the Castries East Math Quiz have high hopes for the competition. These students were the top performing CPEA achievers at their respective schools.
5: I'm very proud to be taking part in the mathematics competition, and I think that I will come at place for second or third.
6: I thank the Prime Minister for leading this competition. I am very excited to take part in it and may the best man win.
7: I thank Mr. Philip J. Pierre for hosting this competition, and I'm very excited to be participating in it.
2: Educators have observed that mathematics remains one of the subjects with which students struggle the most. To address this issue, educators have implemented several initiatives aimed at improving students' mathematical skills. These initiatives are designed to help students think logically and solve complex problems, thereby not only enhancing their academic performance, but also equipping them to face the challenges of a rapidly changing world. Gina Filippi, HTS News Force.
1: This has been News 45 Major for today, Monday, the 27th of July, 2026. Now a recap of the headlines. A 32-year-old man dies in a car crash in Anslery. St. Lucia competes at Commonwealth Games without Julian Alfred. And cultural leaders launch the island's 2026 Emancipation Celebrations.

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From all of us here, I am Vanessa Phillip, wishing you a safe and productive day. 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

And this has been your News 45 Major for today, Monday, the 27th of July, 2026, right on Radio 100 Helen FM. It's now 2 minutes after the hour of 12 in St. Lucia and the rest of the Eastern Caribbean. With you for a commercial break, more music and vibes after these messages. Keep it locked in.

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It's Aussie Flow Food, the lunchtime segment. And a midday mix, the perfect mix, rejuvenating Mondays. Radio 1 and Jet Helen FM. If now we're 11 minutes after the hour of 12, as the day progresses, how's your Monday going by so far? If it's your lunchtime, they won't leave you. We hope that you enjoy your lunchtime segment. Stop. And of course, get back into that productive mood. Just the right set of selections to help with that digestion. So in the meantime, between time, I think this one is from Miley Cyrus. And this one is called Flowers.

Hey, shout out to my brother, the man Mitchell Moss is locked in on this Monday afternoon. Blessings to the family. Big dreams. Hope you all enjoyed your strong beginnings. And all blessed and rejuvenating on this Monday. Blessings to the remainder of your day today and the week. Where are you now? Hey, it's been too long. And of course, a special good afternoon to Tasa. And of course, not forgetting the kids. Too late to turn. Happy Monday. Where are you now? It's Claudette over in Denry Vier.

What about my good friend Sato at Sato's Design, Chaussee Road? Safe and productive day today. Hey, it's been too long. Hey, Miss Henrietta over in Bacatel. But the feeling ain't all blue. You got me believing. All the best throughout your day today. Blessings to you and the family.

So previously we heard from Caleb Scott. I'm ready for the start. Featuring our Lost Frequencies. I'm ready to depart. This song we call Where Are You Now?

Take this one from Pink, and this one is called Trust Fall. Behind, 21 minutes after the hour of 12. Coming up at 12:30, we have the 12 noon weather report for today, Monday. And of course, that's brought to you by the Sunshine Met office, right on Radio 100 Helen FM.

Yeah, well, it's now what, 12:30 in Senusha, the rest of the Eastern Caribbean. And as the time goes by, and I'll take a break to bring you the 12 noon weather report for today, Monday. And that's brought to you by the Senusha Med Office, right in Radio 1 on Jet Helen FM. 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

So it's now 28 minutes moving up to the hour of 1 in St. Lucia and the rest of the Eastern Caribbean. It's now time for the 12 noon weather report for today, Monday, the 27th of July, 2026, right in Radio 100 Helen FM. And the 12 noon weather report is brought to you by the St. Lucia Met Office and your forecast for today, Glenn Antoine. It says that the current weather at Uenora Airport is cloudy with light showers, and also the current weather at George F.L. Charles Airport is cloudy. Current temperature at Uenora Airport is at 28 degrees Celsius or 82 degrees Fahrenheit. Last night's minimum temperature at Uenora Airport was at 26 degrees Celsius or 79 degrees Fahrenheit. Winds at Uenora Airport is blowing from the east southeast at 10 miles per hour or 17 kilometers per hour. However, relative humidity at Uenora Airport is at 91%. Rainfall in the 24-hour period that ended at 8 a.m. today, with the total rainfall being recorded at Uenora Airport, total of 0.5 millimeters of rain, and at George F.L. Charles Airport, total of 1.3 millimeters of rain. Total rainfall for the month of July so far been recorded at Uenora Airport, total of 43.1 millimeters of rain, and at George F.L. Charles Airport, total of 75.2 millimeters of rain. Sunset today at 6:33 p.m. and sunrise tomorrow at 5:46 a.m. The forecast for St. Lucia valid for the next 24 hours. Winds will be blowing from the east near 14 miles per hour or 22 kilometers per hour. Once again, winds will be blowing from the east near 14 miles per hour or 22 kilometers per hour. Also, the weather going to be partly cloudy to cloudy skies with a few showers and a chance of isolated thunderstorms. Marine forecast for seas in a 25-mile or 40-kilometer radius from St. Lucia, with the tides or cast trees harbor being high at 3:26 p.m. and it'll be low again at 7:41 p.m. Tides for Viewfort Bay will be high at 4:33 p.m. and it'll be low again at 9:08 p.m. Sea is going to be slight to moderate with waves 3 to 5 feet or 0.9 to 1.5 meters. Also, the forecast for the Lesser Antilles is going to be partly cloudy to cloudy skies with a few showers and a chance of isolated thunderstorms. Finally, with the tropical weather outlook, it says the lower atmosphere across the Eastern Caribbean region remains sufficiently moist and unstable to produce a few cloudy periods with scattered showers and isolated thunderstorms. Also, a tropical wave located a few hundred miles east of the Lesser Antilles is expected to affect our region from late tonight into Tuesday, causing an increase in cloudiness with scattered showers and a chance of isolated thunderstorms. Also, another tropical wave located over the far eastern tropical Atlantic is moving westward near 15 miles per hour or 24 kilometers per hour. Tropical cyclone formation is not expected over the tropical Atlantic during the next 7 days.

And this has been your 12 noon weather report for today, Monday, the 27th of July, 2026, right here on Radio 1 and Chair at Helen FM. Once again, the 12 noon weather report is brought to you by the St. Lucia Met office and your forecaster for today, Glenn Antoine. It's now 22 minutes moving up to the hour of 1 in St. Lucia and the rest of the Eastern Caribbean. And we're due for a commercial break. More music after this message. Keep it locked into Radio 1 and Chair at Helen FM.

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Yes, that's HTSONLINE, one word. 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

0: Yes, we've now 1 minute moving after the hour of one in St. Lucia and the rest of the Eastern Caribbean.
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and she recently headlined the Sinusha Jazz and Arts Festival 2026. Take this one from Thames, and this one is called Free Mind. Sweet Afrobeat music on the outside. Hope that you're enjoying the Monday afternoon so far. All the Afrobeat lovers, it's your time, your segment. As we cruise along, rejuvenating Mondays, the perfect mix. 9 minutes after the hour of one.

insults your intelligence. Why do I believe that we have met? Maybe not in this life. Time's frozen for a second, so I'm thinking tonight. Break the ice, or better still, we can set it aside. Temporarily, my temperature is telling me.

Hey, from Nigeria all the way to Jamaica. Take this one from Starboy featuring Wizkid and the man Chronix. And this one is called Jam. And as we jam along on this Monday afternoon, we jam, oh, yeah. Come into my life, oh baby, come on, baby, make me jam. And let's say good day to the management and staff over at MNC Drugstore, Bridge Street, Car Street. Also, my good friend Tamara over at Classic Anders, oh, same Bridge Street, Car Street.

And this is the end of our Afrobeat segment for today, Monday. Right here on the Perfect Mix, Radio 100 Helena FM. 26 minutes now, moving up to the hour of Twin St. Lucia and the rest of the Eastern Caribbean. And now we do for a commercial break. Got bills to pay. More music and vibes after these messages. Don't change that dial.

Yes, so the vibes continues in the afternoon segment. As we switch it up and cruise along. Pick this one from Viking.

If you feel like the pressure is coming on already, it's only the first day in the working week. Why not let the music take you away? Get you back into that reset mood. Back into that productive mood. And having a safe and productive

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It's taking all that steam. And as we cruise along, getting our way to our destination. But of course, why not continue keeping it locked in? And it's a rejuvenating Monday afternoon. So much vibes.

0: If you heard some of your favorite selections today, a big up to you on the outside. Hope you sang along. Making it your own karaoke segment. Whether it's Monday, Tuesday, whichever day in the week.
1: This is a big party.
0: The ones the vibes is nice.

0: it.
1: Hey, shout out to the folks over in Souffre. Having their last lap jam today. Can't stop the crowd, man. After hosting a carnival this weekend. If you see waist on that girl when it's all about the community carnivals. The pushback. If you see waist on that girl when she drop. Stick, stick, stick, stick, and by the looks of it. If you see waist on that girl. It seems like Souffre. Stick, stick, and start the pushback. As part of the community carnivals, as the biggest community carnival so far. Just my opinion. Not sure how you feel on the outside about this. A big up Salfa City, Souffre Massive. Free, and I'm not leaving till it's done. I might leave here with a smallie, cause tonight I come to have. Right after this weekend, heading to Grosley. As they're gonna be hosting the Grosley Carnival. Kicking off from this Saturday, August 1st, Emancipation Day holiday.

If now 2 minutes moving after the hour of 2 and as we slowly make our way to our destination on this rejuvenating Monday. Magnificent Mondays. Taking our final selection before we head into a commercial break. Take this one from Bungie Garland, Carnival Tabanka. Imagine I wasn't even a reveler, and I feel that same way. The time you blink your eye twice, the season is already approaching.

0: In this fast-paced world, you need to be on the go or you'll be left behind. 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

It's with now 26 minutes moving up to the hour. Well, actually, after the hour of 2. Not sure why I'm trying to speed up the time. But on this rejuvenating Monday afternoon, once again, locked into the midday mix. The perfect mix. The musical pilot DJ Mantic locking it down till the hour of 3 p.m. And of course, at the top of the hour, we have a Dr. Beat. And he's going to be taking it for on the till the hour of 7 p.m. Got small vibes on your Monday afternoon. So if you're locked in over on the JOB, and it's not your clock out time as yet, a more reason to keep it locked in and enjoying the remainder of your Monday, making it even more productive. In the meantime, once I take that mind of yours on a musical journey, and you're on your journey today, hey, so much love and appreciation. Thank you for making us your choice today.

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Would you swim the deep best oceans for the name of love? You'd have never heard of me. Taking this one in from Tony Curtis. And this one is called For Your Love. And I know, and I know. Hey, 10 minutes moving up to the hour. Hey, shout out to all the reggae lovers on the outside. Oh, it's holding the vibes on a Monday afternoon.

Yes, we've now 2 minutes moving up to the hour of 3 in Saint Lucia and the rest of the Eastern Caribbean. And it's a beautiful and rejuvenating Monday afternoon. Once again, you're locked into Radio 100 Helen FM, the Meet the Mix, the perfect mix. Yours truly, the musical pilot DJ Mindtech. And of course, it's been a pleasure entertaining you on the outside. Hope you guys all enjoyed the segment for today. It's that time again, and we have arrived at our destination. And this is where I gotta make my exit. Again, it's been a pleasure. Hope you all enjoyed the segment, no matter where you've been locked in. 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Of course, to keep it locked in. And as you can join me tomorrow, goes within same time from 11 a.m. Tuesday edition, Collective Tuesdays. Right on Radio 100 Helen FM. So do enjoy the remainder of your Monday afternoon. Bless, rejuvenating and also magnificent Monday. Be safe on the outside. Catch you tomorrow, God's willing. I'm out.

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2: Hello, I'm Stanley Lucien. Welcome to the HTS E-Poll. It's your opportunity to weigh in on the most pressing issues of the day. The road to the 2026 carnival season has been an absolute roller coaster, bringing a massive influx of international visitors to these shores. Audiences witnessed unprecedented woman power completely flipping the script on traditional monarchies. Keisha Kay shattered the glass ceiling as the first female groovy soca monarch, while a breathtaking dual queen crowning made pageant history. Court's Babano Steel Orchestra also pulled off the ultimate revenge plot by reclaiming the throne from Pantime Steel Orchestra at Panorama. The culmination of this entire cultural explosion was on Monday and Tuesday with the spectacular parade of the bands. Thousands of masqueraders flooded the streets of Castries from shock, bringing unmatched energy to the highway. While the major street jump-up wrapped up midweek, the celebration continues to blaze with plenty of fringe activities, keeping the heat alive in the days ahead. So we ask, are you satisfied with Carnival 2026? Remember, our E-Poll team is always on the go to get your responses as well. Watch the HTS News Force from 7 p.m. for the results and a new discussion. Are you sitting on your assets? Nah, not that. Do you have valuables laying around that you can convert into cash? Well, here's Beaumarchais to the rescue. Be it a motor vehicle, home appliance, machinery, real property, we'll connect you with potential buyers. Beaumarchais, three times a day, only on HTS. It's where deals are done. Stay connected.
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1: I'm a dad by Prentice here. Good afternoon to you. It is Radio 100 Hall FM. My name is Michael, Dr. B. DuBois, in your company until 7 o'clock. It's a back to work Monday here. So, hoping you had yourself a wonderful weekend and you're all set for a brand new week. Big thank you goes out to Mindtech, DJ Mindtech, mid morning action, the perfect music mix on this overcast Monday afternoon.

By the way, we got a couple of brand new tracks from Buju Banton for 2026. His new album is out. 15 solid tracks from Buju Banton. Sounds like the old Buju is back.

3:25 Monday afternoon time. The beat is on until 7. This, my friends, is the latest from Chaka Khan alongside Snoop D-O-double-G. Quite possibly the weirdest combination you could ever think of, but somebody did it. Chaka Khan, Snoop Dogg, 2026. Boogies in my soul.

You had yourself a wonderful weekend. Thanks for touching base. Let's back to work Monday to you as well. Fox and Cicero, good afternoon. Miss Marie, good afternoon. How are you doing, my dear? Blessings coming your way as well, my dear. Thank you very much. Got a couple of brand new tracks coming up for you. Included some wicked tracks from Buju Banton for 2026. Brand new Buju's.

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0: 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Brand new Buju.
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3: Hello, I'm Stanley Lucien. Welcome to the HDS E-Poll. It's your opportunity to weigh in on the most pressing issues of the day. The road to the 2026 carnival season has been an absolute roller coaster, bringing a massive influx of international visitors to these shores. Audiences witnessed unprecedented woman power completely flipping the script on traditional monarchies. Keisha Kay shattered the glass ceiling as the first female groovy soca monarch, while a breathtaking dual queen crowning made pageant history. Court's Babano Steel Orchestra also pulled off the ultimate revenge plot by reclaiming the throne from Pantime Steel Orchestra at Panorama. The culmination of this entire cultural explosion was on Monday and Tuesday with the spectacular parade of the bands. Thousands of masqueraders flooded the streets of Castries from shock, bringing unmatched energy to the highway. While the major street jump-up wrapped up midweek, the celebration continues to blaze with plenty of fringe activities, keeping the heat alive in the days ahead. So we ask, are you satisfied with Carnival 2026? Remember, our E-Poll team is always on the go to get your responses as well. Watch the HTS News Force from 7 p.m. for the results and the new discussion.

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2: Hello, I'm Stanley Lucien. Welcome to the HTS E-Poll. It's your opportunity to weigh in on the most pressing issues of the day. The road to the 2026 carnival season has been an absolute roller coaster, bringing a massive influx of international visitors to these shores. Audiences witnessed unprecedented woman power completely flipping the script on traditional monarchies. Keisha Kay shattered the glass ceiling as the first female groovy soca monarch, while a breathtaking dual queen crowning made pageant history. Court's Babano Steel Orchestra also pulled off the ultimate revenge plot by reclaiming the throne from Pantime Steel Orchestra at Panorama. The culmination of this entire cultural explosion was on Monday and Tuesday with the spectacular parade of the bands. Thousands of masqueraders flooded the streets of Castries from shock, bringing unmatched energy to the highway. While the major street jump-up wrapped up midweek, the celebration continues to blaze with plenty of fringe activities, keeping the heat alive in the days ahead. So we ask, are you satisfied with Carnival 2026? Remember, our E-Poll team is always on the go to get your responses as well. Watch the HTS News Force from 7 p.m. for the results and the new discussion.

I say, tell us, say a special gratitude to 80 once again. I almost forgot about our inspiring words from 80 for today. Actually, didn't even remind me. I guess your hands are filled. All right. So 80 says, balance your life with beautiful emotions. Balance your life with beautiful emotions. And four top emotions for you to put into motion. Number one, love. Number two, hope. Number three, gratitude. And number four,

0: Was on a St. Lucia Carnival 2026, the Goodie Pack Rhythm.
1: Cause I want to wine and bend over. 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
0: 4:37. Homeward bound on this Monday afternoon. It's Radio 100.

Good afternoon, Madeline. Good afternoon. How are you doing, my dear? Okay, I guess that answers my question. Hot. Does that mean the place is extremely hot on the outside? When I got to work today, it was pretty overcast. A little drizzle, even. Happy Monday afternoon to you all the same. 6 till 7, the cool down is on. Remember that. As you make your way home from the JOB.

0: Big Woman time. 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

And speaking of time, 8 minutes after the hour of six. That's a big one from Cyndi Lauper, Time After Time. We're inside the cool down till seven.

0: That's a big one for Michael Bolton. Can I touch you there? 6:33. June, good evening to you. June has lost her Monday. She couldn't find Monday. She has no idea where Monday went to. Well, I'm Jackie. Good evening to you as well. Quick break. Stand by. The World Report is next.
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1: And here's the latest from the folks at the Met Office as of 6 p.m. today. Present weather at Huonora is cloudy. Present weather at George F. L. Charles, partly cloudy. Present temperature, 29 degrees Celsius or 84 degrees Fahrenheit. Today's maximum temperature, 30 degrees Celsius or 86 degrees Fahrenheit. The wind is blowing from the east at 14 miles per hour or 22 kilometers per hour. The relative humidity is 78%. Sun will rise tomorrow morning at 5:47 and set tomorrow evening at 6:33. Forecast for St. Lucia valid for the next 24 hours. Winds will be blowing from the east near 14 miles per hour or 22 kilometers per hour. The weather, partly cloudy to cloudy skies with scattered showers and a chance of isolated thunderstorms. The marine forecast for season at 25 mile or 40 kilometer radius from St. Lucia. That's the Caspian Harbor. Low at 7:41 p.m. and the next high tide will be at 2:29 a.m. For VFO Bay, low tide will be at 9:08 p.m. and the next high tide at 3:36 a.m. Seas slide tomorrow with waves 3 to 5 feet or 0.9 to 1.5 meters. The forecast for the Lesser Antilles. Partly cloudy to cloudy skies with scattered showers and a chance of isolated thunderstorms. And the tropical weather outlook. An approaching tropical wave is expected to cause cloudiness and shower activity over the region during the forecast period. Another tropical wave located over the far eastern tropical Atlantic is moving westward near 15 miles per hour or 24 kilometers per hour. Tropical cyclone formation is not expected over the tropical Atlantic during the next 7 days. That's the latest from the folks at the Met Office. Our next forecast. Our next weather report can be heard tomorrow morning with Ms. V. Our forecaster this evening, Emmanuel Descartes.

And this, my friends, is where I say farewell to you for today. I'll catch you tomorrow right here on Radio 100 Helena FM. Until then, you take care of yourself. My name is Michael Dr. B. DuBois. Love you. 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

0: One man is dead and a female passenger hospitalized after a tragic Ansari auto crash. Reggae artist Meshack speaks out on the deadly Anschorschau boat crash that claimed the life of his daughter and three others. And Prime Minister Philippe J. Pierre addresses the Richard Frederick matter. Hi there. With the details of the news, I am Winston Springer Jr. One man is dead and a female passenger remains in stable condition at hospital after a serious road crash in Ansari on the weekend.
1: All I know, it's not loyal to him. It's not very nice to me.
2: A blue heart-shaped rift now marks the spot where 32-year-old Andre Ford died as family members openly wept nearby on Monday. The masher man's Toyota Aqua veered off the road and over a precipice on Sunday, killing him and injuring a female companion traveling with him. Ford's father returned to the scene on Monday, hoping to find closure and understand what happened. He had spoken to his son only moments before the crash.
1: The Saturday night, my son and I was out for about 1 o'clock. We stood there with a talking, telling me that they are going to fray. I tell him, well, be careful. I took the orange car, I packed it in. I thought this is GPS going with. Then he came back and took the orange car and left. The morning he called, he wasn't getting in, but he called my wife and told my wife to tell me that the key for the crater is in the on the dresser. So I tell my wife I'm not going anywhere, so but my wife went down and took it, and after a couple of minutes, that's what I get, you know. Yeah, but I'm there mulling on strong. My son was no bad person.
2: The father suspects his son may have fallen asleep at the wheel. He said the loss weighs heavily on the family, particularly his stepmother, who raised him from childhood.
1: But the girl that also, she told me she fell asleep before him, so if she can't keep him company, I expect him to fall asleep though.
3: How is the girl doing?
1: I don't know. She's at the hospital. She's two broken legs, a broken arm.
3: So I've done those in the car?
1: Yeah, they just told them, yeah.
3: How's the family dealing in that?
1: Well, boy, especially my wife. Well, that's his mother with the orange thing there, but my wife says, I'd call her sisters and everybody to come and help me for her. Because she faint, you know. You know, because my son was a boy. I said, you know what, that scratch happened to my wife, you know, because she raised him from little boy.
4: I woke up to the noise of like a neighbor coming and say something happened to him, but I wasn't aware of that yet. And then I saw a video. I know don't open groups, but then I just ended up going in it. And then in the end of the video, I recognized him.
2: The grieving father says he'll miss his son's presence most of all.
1: Being with me, like, we like two brothers. He always talk to me. Always, Daddy, don't worry. Everything is safe. Everything is all right. I'm there to help. You don't go anywhere. You shouldn't be working again, you know.
2: Hopefully, a thorough investigation will determine the facts in the tragedy, but some Ansari residents have their own theories on what caused the crash.
5: From up there, they sleep, take the fella, and the fella run down there. When they reach there, you don't see the fight there? That's the time they realize. That's the time they wake up. Both of them maybe were sleeping.
2: The female passenger suffered several broken limbs and remains in stable condition. Ford leaves behind a young daughter. Police continue to investigate. Gina Filippi, HTS News Force.
0: And the deadly auto crash in Ansari was one of a number of mishaps on the roads this past weekend.
6: The heart-wrenching moment an orange Toyota Aqua veered off the road in Ansari was caught on camera. The compact vehicle carrying two passengers plunged down a rock face, leaving one person dead and another seriously injured.
7: Officers of the St. Lucia Fire Service responded at approximately 8.07 a.m. to a reported motor vehicle incident involving a vehicle that veered off the road and into a precipice at Oponche, Ansari. On arrival at the scene, emergency personnel found two individuals. An adult male who was identified as the driver and an adult female passenger outside the vehicle. An assessment revealed that the adult male was unresponsive with negative vitals.
6: The Royal St. Lucia Police Force has formally identified the deceased as 32-year-old Marsha Castries resident Andes Ford.
7: Blood was observed coming from his ears, nose, and mouth. The adult female was assessed and found to have deformities to both her upper and lower extremities. Life-saving interventions were performed and both individuals were transported to a medical facility for advanced medical care.
6: According to police, the female occupant remains in stable condition and an investigation into the circumstances surrounding the incident is ongoing. Emergency first responders were once again deployed around 12:54 p.m. to a reported motor vehicle incident involving a capsized van.
7: That veered off the road and overturned onto its roof along the Soufre-Chosel main road. On arrival at the scene, emergency personnel found all six occupants had already exited the vehicle. A comprehensive assessment was conducted on all patients, amongst them a 20-month-old infant. Two adult occupants sustained more significant injuries. One complained of pain to the right eye, with swelling above the eyelid, chest pain, and numbness in the upper extremities. The other complained of pain to various parts of the body. The remaining occupants sustained minor aches and bruises. All six patients were transported to a medical facility for advanced medical care.
6: There was more misfortune on the roadways, this time at Thomas O'Denry on Friday, July 24th, where first responders rushed to the scene of yet another incident to render emergency care.
7: On arrival at the scene, emergency personnel found two vehicles traveling in opposite directions had collided and struck two parked vehicles. A total of six patients were involved in the incident. They were all assessed, with four individuals declining further care. The remaining two patients complained of generalized body pain. They were both transported to a medical facility for advanced medical care.
8: Check what happened to my shop.
6: As carnival celebrations continue, emergency first responders and law enforcement are renewing their appeal for motorists to prioritize safety by following road rules, resting when tired, never driving under the influence, and keeping their eyes off their phones while behind the wheel. Sola Jalford, HDS News Force.
0: Reggae artist Mishak speaking to HTS News Force on the weekend in relation to the boat crash that killed four people, including his 21-year-old daughter.
9: Tragedy hit St. Lucia's waters with a boat crash off Anscoshore that left four people dead and 14 injured on the night of Saturday, July 18, 2026. According to police, the pirogue Mango Tours reportedly struck the vessel Ocean Angel and sank. Among the dead is 21-year-old teacher Makeda Nestor. She was the only child of prominent reggae artist Mishak Nestor. HTS News Force visited Mishak in Choiseul. He spoke to Southern correspondent Desmond Colimo about his profound grief.
10: Right now they are mourning the loss of my daughter, which is very sad for me. You know, I'm broken. I know when you live in this life, you know, you should expect the unexpected, but I'm broken because I love my daughter and she's a very promising young lady. You know, there are things that I just saw and I feel good in terms of what she has achieved, you know, and she's my one and only. And for her life to be taken like this to me, you know, it's not good. And it's not good for anybody else's daughter or son.
9: The 14 survivors are recovering from severe injuries. The crash also took the life of 25-year-old Debbie Dolor. Search teams found the bodies of Marley William and Tyrone Elvick days later in the coastal waters. Mishak wants all boat captains to practice safety.
10: I just want to reach out to every young person, to everybody that is using, is offering a service and has people's lives in their hand, to be cautious. Especially on the road too, we see how people get on. We have lost a lot of lives on the road. And this is the ocean there right now there. Boat users, I'm asking you to be cautious and be careful. Because there's a service out there. We have tourists, foreigners and other people, and even our own people on the sea. It's a place that we have to be, we have to take care of ourselves and be responsible.
9: A close family friend and fellow educator says Makeda, as a promising teacher, was taught to care for her students as her own.
8: I have known her since she was 5 months old, and she recently became a teacher. And I told her, because I'm an ex-teacher, I used to teach at Anthroposec, I told her, make sure that she treats her children, her students, as they are her own. From all conversations that I'm hearing and tributes being paid to her, she did. It's really sad that Nzinga has gone at such a young age, but she will continue to live in my heart for sure. I will never stop loving her, and she will always be there with me.
11: Stop praying, boy.
9: Mishak hopes this loss brings strict rules for water safety.
10: I remember Mr. Kofbot DJ was the one advocating about this water taxi and the safety of people, human being lives, you know, so that when we travel in the sea, that we don't cause mishaps and we don't the loss of lives. It's not good for us, and it's not taking us anywhere. It's right now there. I what I really want to say is that, you know, I'm mourning right now. There's not too much that I can say. But, you know, long live Makeda, my daughter.
9: Police continue to investigate the crash. The state will also launch a commission of inquiry into the incident. Led by experts, the panel will review safety rules and water enforcement. The probe follows 20 sea deaths over the last decade and years of safety warnings from maritime consultant Cuthbert DDA. Joachim De Plessy, HTS News Force.
0: And Prime Minister Philippe J. Pierre addressing the Richard Frederick matter for the first time during the pre-cabinet press briefing on Monday.
12: And before you ask me, I'm going to tell you I'm making no statement on the Richard Frederick's issue.
6: A confounding and controversial topic, the circumstances surrounding Housing Minister Richard Frederick became the hot-button discussion at the pre-cabinet press briefing on Monday morning.
12: The police are continuing their investigations and are making absolutely no statement on it at this point in time. I'm awaiting the police investigation. When the police have investigated, when the police have come to a conclusion, the Prime Minister will take a decision on the future of Minister Richard Fredericks in the Cabinet of Zelusia. But right now, I'm making no statement. And no amount of slander, no amount of talk shows, no amount of memes, no amount of Facebook posting will make me make any statement in the public on Richard Fredericks until the police have completed the investigation.
6: Housing Minister Richard Frederick is on leave until August 27th as colleagues cover his duties after a police search and questioning ended without charge. Commissioner Vanguard had urged accurate news coverage, citing legal limits on naming uncharged persons amid separate, unverified online claims. The opposition UWP wants Frederick removed from cabinet. The PM's office is calling for patience. Frederick remains uncharged and presumed innocent. Despite an earlier pledge to stay clear of the matter, Prime Minister Pierre went on to address several strands of the controversy that have played out publicly.
12: I come to judgment when I have all the facts. And I'm saying to you that in this matter, the action I've taken is the minister has been asked to be on leave. So that, and I've given his portfolios to other people. So the business of government continues. So the Ministry of Housing will not suffer. The Ministry of Local Government says the people will not suffer because of the absence of the minister.
6: Without preempting the outcome, Pierre pushed back on comparisons being drawn between Frederick's case and that of former Senate President Stanley Felix, who was initially charged with perverting the course of justice before the case was later dismissed. Calls for Frederick's dismissal have since intensified.
12: I am awaiting the end at the conclusion of the police investigation. This is the first order of business. When I get the police investigation, what will happen will have to happen. But I'm not rushing to judgment because there's a police investigation. There's a police investigation. And I'm not interfering in the police investigation. I'm not a prime minister who tells the police what to do as far as investigations are concerned. You may tell me, and I know that is the half-truth that has been peddled. In the case of the Senate, I took action. If you go on the record, you will see that I said, when the senator gets charged, C-H-A-R-G-E-D, I hope I spelled it properly. That's what I said. When he's charged. So the hypocrites that talk about Sunny Felix and to action against him. When he's charged. That's what I said. The lady was arrested, I said nothing. Remember that? Let the history prove it. It wasn't a minor situation. Minor situation. Two different situations. Right now, this one has been turned into a major situation. So, I will allow the police investigation to continue.
6: Some members of the UWP continue to hold sparsely attended protests across the island. Prime Minister Pierre insists that he is awaiting the outcome of the police investigation before taking any definitive action. Solange Alfred, HDS News Force.
0: 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When we come back, the Equal presentation.
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0: 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Solaj Alfred, the floor is yours.
1: Thank you, Winston. In our last EPO, we looked at the tragic boat collision of Anne Scoshaw, which has shaken St. Lucia to its core. Prime Minister Philippe Jaipierre has now announced a formal commission of inquiry to investigate the disaster. Critics, including conservative talk show hosts, however, argue that official inquiries take too long, cost too much, and rarely deliver concrete results. So we ask, do you believe the Anne Scoshaw boat crash inquiry will make St. Lucia's waters safer? We tallied the count in our online platform, and this is what the numbers look like. 50% voted no, and 50% did not know. We took to the streets to get your opinion, and here is what you had to say.
2: There are a lot of things that need to be taken care of. Now, things that are not in place. And now if whoever is looking at putting things in place for the people of St. Lucia, I think it's a good thing. Anything that is for the betterment is good. I sympathize with the family. I know that one of the young ladies, Mishak's daughter, she was a baby when I knew her. And I sympathize with Mishak. He's like my son. And I look forward to things happening. A lot of things need to be put in place, you know. But this one is a step in the right direction.
3: It is very important that when people are operating on the sea with a speedboat or any kind of vessel, they should take precaution and just the land to the same thing on land. People are always overtaken without seeing in front of them at the traffic education and safety. And after they did the accident, after the accident happened, they want to quarrel with each other. Than the person that who is wrong even want to beat you up. So I think it is very important for us to take very precaution, both land and sea, and it'll help prevent a lot of accidents.
4: Well, Colin, to be honest with you, it's rather unfortunate. We lost four persons over the weekend through negligence. I hope that the relevant authorities will definitely look into that incident. An inquiry will be done. I'm certainly sure the Prime Minister has already undergo an inquiry on this matter. But let's not forget, colleague, Cobb and Didi have always been mentioning of the markings on the sea, you know, the safetiness on our waters, and he have been advocating that for years, but yet we don't take any heed to any of this stuff. But it's rather unfortunate that we had to have this strategy, and we hope that we don't have to have a reoccurrence of that. If we decide to take up DDA's rules and regulations, I see no reason why we will have this issue in the future.
5: Because I think it is time, and the authorities would have to look at this situation again, and there would have to be legislation. I mean, people could not just go out on the sea at any hour of night and be carrying out this kind of activities. There must be legislation to ensure that when we go out at night, we are qualified, we can do that. And safety at sea has become a very serious thing now, and then every precaution, every bit of legislation that could be enacted to make sure that our seas are safe, our people are safe when they go out there, should be implemented.
6: Do you think the inquiry will assist?
5: Yeah, the inquiry will definitely, because right now we are hearing so many different stories as to what was going on, what happened. So I think the inquiry will come up with what really happened, and then we will take every precaution to make sure this doesn't happen in the future.
7: Moi même feel sorry tellement pour incident ça qui fait là, like c'est fou bye ça qui allait là fou ça light là bout là des bout là collapse beyond te ca descendre l'autre là te monter coin et moi 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
11: Yeah, Collie, I want to say this. At one time I thought, you know, sea, the sea was the safest way out. In fact, I was even planning to invest in some catamaran to carry people from Labri to Castries, you know, because you know I believe it was safe. But now I'm thinking, I think they're really safer now. Because I can't understand how this kind of accident can happen at this point in time. So we need to investigate. In addition, I want to say, we need to be proactive, don't react, and not reactive. We need to make sure we have things in place. Boats, you're on the sea, you're supposed to have your equipment, you're supposed to have lighting and so on. We need to do those things. Organize this before we can start to travel on the sea now.
1: Thank you for those responses, and now for tonight's new discussion. 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Observances moved to Vieuxfort Square on August 1st, centered on the Say Their Names initiative, which recites the identities of formerly enslaved people. The program also includes a plantation era drama, public lectures, Creole Heritage Center, and an island-wide historical treasure hunt. So we ask, do you think the emancipation activities are helping young people understand St. Lucia history? 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
0: Solange Alfred with the HTS e-poll. When we come back, a big update on St. Jude.
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2: Welcome back. Now to a health update. The St. Jude Hospital commissioning will take a few more weeks. The government had targeted July for the full activation. The Health Minister Moses Shabatis gave an update Monday at the pre-cabinet press briefing. Three departments are now open. They are physiotherapy, kitchen, and laundry. The dialysis unit opens on Tuesday.
3: Many times when we spoke about the commissioning of the St. Jude Hospital, we spoke generally about a timeline of July. We are coming to the end of July and we have not completely transitioned the hospital. But I am pleased to report that we are moving and the commissioning team will obviously require a few more weeks, but they are working feverishly and safely to ensure that we cause there to be a safe environment at the St. Jude Hospital. And we are very pleased that dialysis, a new department, dialysis, will move this week. In fact, the commissioning begins tomorrow.
2: Health Minister Moses Jabatiste. 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

Serenity Park in Castries hosted the launch. This marks the sixth staging since government renewed its commitment to the observance in 2021. Prime Minister Philippe J. Pierre vowed to elevate August 1st into a fixture on the national calendar. Government also continues to back African Caribbean history lessons in schools.

0: Deputy Prime Minister and Culture Minister Dr. Ines Tiller urged St. Lucians to chart their own course ahead.
1: And I ask each one of you, for your own sake, for your own self, for your own reflection, focus on the theme for this year and find a way to interpret it and to bring meaning to it. Because we have to construct that future.
0: Dr. Hiller linked the toll of slavery to today's economic strain. He said the country must rely on itself, not outside rescue.
1: Let's remember what we've been through in the past. Let us remember that nobody is going to come to save us. Nobody is going to give us a free lunch. We've never done it in the past, and we will not do it in the future.
0: CDF Executive Director Ramona Henry Byrne challenged the crowd to weigh what they have inherited against what they'll pass on. The past isn't asking to be relieved, she contends, but studied. She called on citizens to honor their ancestors by walking the road those ancestors cleared.
2: Today, as we launch Emancipation Observances, we pay special tribute to our African ancestors. Their resilience, ingenuity, and unwavering pursuit of freedom transformed unimaginable suffering into an enduring legacy that continues to shape St. Lucia and the Caribbean. But the past is not asking us to live in it. It is asking us to learn from it. We do not honor our ancestors by looking only behind us. We honor them by walking the paths they have made possible.
0: The season's official opening fell on July 24th. Emancipation Day itself, August 1st, remains the centerpiece. That day brings the bells of freedom at 6 a.m., a lecture at 10 a.m., and the Say Their Names ceremony at 5 p.m. in Viewfort. Dance, drumming, and the calling of ancestors' names anchor the tribute. CDF creative producer Drina Frederick asked residents to bring flowers for a water offering honoring their ancestors. Later dates include the historical treasure hunt on August 15th and a birthday tribute to Marcus Garvey. A grand Moshi Grozile celebration closes the season on August 30th. Tina Filippi, HTS News Force.
3: Soufre leaving its mark on this year's carnival.
4: 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The kiddies section jump-started the celebrations, promoting messages of environmental preservation, sustainability, and good, clean fun.
5: Preserve for the future, restoring the pride. 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
4: Kid-friendly tracks like the energetic Actimo by Bobo and Samo alongside Salute by 2026 Soca Monarch winner Ezready Fun Machine blared from loudspeakers as the young revelers danced under overcast skies.

0: Hues of shimmering oranges, shades of pink, white, black, and the full spectrum of blue danced across the stage as various bands and their revelers brought their themes to life. Coordinated dances.
1: Now make it spin, spin.
0: And guest performances. All added to the spectacle of mass, as Soufrière's bus terminal became a vibrant stage for carnival splendor, beyond the rich culture and breathtaking feathered creations. Serious prize money was also on the line, as the two-day parade continued on Monday, July 27th. Bands competed for top honors, with Band of the Year carrying a $10,000 prize, Mass on the Move offering $1,500, and Old Mass awarding $500 to the winner. Solar Child Fred, HDS News Force.
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0: comes the 2026 Windward Island School Games, taking place from July 25th to the 31st. 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
4: Welcome back. The St. Lucia Labour Party marking 5 years this past weekend on Sunday, July 26th. Since the 2021 general election victory, a rally is scheduled for this coming Thursday, July 30th at 7 p.m. The Castries Market Steps, the historic ground for party founder Sir George F.L. Charles, is the venue. That victory back in 2021, it would pave the way for Prime Minister Philip JPS's second term. That's in December of 2025, where the St. Lucia Labour Party, well, they attained 14 of the 17 seats, with two independents caucusing alongside the government. The United Workers Party, the opposition, holds just one seat in the House of Assembly. Once again, a rally is scheduled for this coming Thursday on the market steps, with members of the Southern Taxi Association gathering in the House of Worship this past weekend to observe an important milestone.
5: The Southern Taxi Association is celebrating half a century of service to St. Lucia's transport and tourism industries. Members, leaders, and well-wishers gathered at the Victory Pentecostal Church on the weekend to give thanks for 5 decades of growth, resilience, and dedicated service to both local and overseas travelers. Faith and gratitude took center stage during the service as drivers and executive members joined in prayer to mark their golden jubilee and give thanks for 50 years of existence.
6: I venture to say the best taxi service in the world. And they happen to be from the best part of the country. We thank God for each and every one of you. We thank God for you coming here to celebrate this Sunday, your 50th anniversary.
5: From its humble start, the group has grown into a major driver of the local tourism economy. President Kenneth Phillip reflected on the dedication of the founding members while outlining plans to adapt to new modern industry trends.
7: For the past 10 consecutive years, I have witnessed firsthand the growth, challenges, and accomplishments of this association. It is an important opportunity to reflect on the sacrifice and achievement of our founding members and recognize the contributions that the past and present executive celebrate resilience and unity of our association. The future of Southern Taxi is one of growth, innovation, and diversification.
5: Anniversary committee members Roger Winter highlighted how the group expanded from just a handful of drivers to a strong force of 140 members today, stressing that unity will keep them moving forward.
8: Well, the success of Southern Taxi has really been the leadership and the support the membership has given the leadership over the years. You know, the association started with just a few guys 50 years ago, and now we are 140 members strong. You know, you always say that no man is an island, and there's strength in unity, and the guys have stayed together and created something magnificent. And I think guys like myself that have come on over the last few years, we have a challenge to ensure that we can carry on this organization for the next 50 years.
9: What are the challenges confronting the organization?
8: Well, some of the main challenges that we have, you know, the changes in the way business is done in the tourism sector. And we realize that we must make the changes in order to survive. If you

0: look at our theme, and we actually say that we are going to embrace modernization, and in so doing, you know, we are putting in place everything that needs to be done to ensure that modernization doesn't leave us behind.
1: The milestone event also honored trailblazers within the organization, including Ella John, the very first female member to join the Southern Taxi Association, who offered a message of hope and guidance for the years ahead.
2: Today, STA stands as an adult in this society, one that stands far beyond us. For every day we meet, we greet, we serve, we guide, we protect, lead and direct people from all over the world. STA has been more than a babe, and today it is our day. As the celebration begins, I want to say to each and everyone, may God's guidance be with you, may He protect you, lead and direct you, and may we continue to thrive into the future, driving into the future, embracing excellence, and doing our best.
1: The Southern Taxi Association plans to host a series of activities throughout the year to mark its 50th anniversary. Joachim De Plessy, HTS Newsforce.
3: Organizations near and far are honoring students who excelled at this year's Caribbean Primary Exit Assessment, the CPEA.
4: Three students have received assistance to help ease the financial burden of school supplies for the upcoming academic year. The St. Lucia Association of Georgia presented awards to the young learners following their exceptional performance on the Caribbean Primary Exit Assessment, CPEA. The students were gifted backpacks filled with school supplies, along with $1,000 to support their secondary school education.
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4: Two of the scholarship recipients will attend the Viewfort Comprehensive Secondary School, while the third will attend the Castries Comprehensive Secondary School.
6: And I thank all of you for giving me this opportunity to get this scholarship. Thank you.
4: One parent, who recently experienced a tragic loss, shared the difficulties faced by the family and expressed deep gratitude to the association for the timely support.
7: On behalf of my family, because you know, like, we've been going through a lot lately, the fact that we lost our mom. So I would like to say a big thank you. It means a lot to us.
4: A primary school teacher of one recipient noted the importance of investing in male students, pointing out that boys are often outperformed by girls on national examinations.
8: I am happy that somebody reached out to him and he can get to the school that he wants to, and hopefully he keeps his grades up so that he can get a little funding every year. Thank you for funding the other boys. You know, our boys are our issue in a St. Lucia. So thank you so much and keep up the good work. Maybe 5 boys next year, that would be wonderful. So thank you so much.
4: In addition to supporting the students, the association made a donation to the non-profit organization Rising Lucia.
9: I want to thank you guys for not just what you guys are doing today, but we've worked together in the past before on many occasions, and you guys seem to always be trying to find ways to assist families here in St. Lucia in need. So this touches my heart, because growing up, I was a child who was in need of that special assistant. You just said Dr. Venus Sherry. If it wasn't for persons and organizations like yours doing that for me, I would not have been where I am today. So this touches my heart on a another level, I want to say to the young people who receive this today, take this opportunity, make the best out of it. And even when you feel you're about to fail, don't give up, because there are always people who are willing to assist you. Talk to them, talk to your parents, reach out to different organizations when you are in need of assistance, because the road is going to be hard and there are going to be lots of distractions. But if you continue, you can accomplish anything.
4: The St. Lucia Association of Georgia confirmed that it will extend a scholarship for one of the recipients through the end of their five-year secondary school journey. Gina Filippi, HTS News Force.
3: Let's head over to Barbados. Participants and officials are making the final preparations for the state funeral of the greatest cricketer of all time, Sir Garfield Sobers.
10: Members of the country's armed forces practice parade protocol from the Parliament buildings on Broad Street down to Kensington Oval at Fontebelle. Chief of Staff of the Barbados Defence Force, Brigadier Carlos Lovell, outlines the route for the parade, which will begin from National Heroes Square.
11: The parade will process along Broad Street in the reverse order to Independence Day Parade, and it will make its way onto Fontebelle. On Fontebelle, there will be two stops where the parade will stop at the Nation Building, and members of Cabinet, led by the Prime Minister, will join the procession. The other stop will be at the Cricket Legends facility, where the members of the family will join the procession, and the stop after that will be at Kensington.
10: The funeral will be officiated by Senator Reverend Dr. John Rogers, Reverend Bishop Ezra Parris, and Reverend Canon Guy Hewitt. Cabinet Secretary Selma Green says there will be several tributes on the day, including a tribute from the nation, delivered by the Prime Minister of Barbados.
12: We really have a mixed program of tributes from the fraternity, from the cricketing fraternity, from family members, and of course the tribute from the nation will be delivered by the Prime Minister of Barbados, the Honorable Mayor Amoah Motley. We will have performances, so it should be a day of reflection for us, and really paying homage to a true son of the soil who has performed yeoman service and brought distinction to Barbados.
10: Sir Garfield Sobers will be lying in state at Parliament tomorrow. Minister of Health and Wellness and coordinator of the state funeral, Senator Lisa Cummins, says priority will be given to his family. The public is invited to view the body from 11:15 a.m.
13: While he is a national hero, much loved, and while he is a part of us, and while he is a member of the cricketing fraternity, he is still a family member. And so his family will have their private time to view the body tomorrow morning, first in Parliament from 9:45. And then we will have the Prime Minister and the President, followed by the Prime Minister and a number of dignitaries. They will file through, and then the public will be open to viewing.
10: Senator Cummins emphasizes that no photos will be allowed.
13: We're asking people to come, to view, and to keep moving. We will not be allowing persons to stop or take photos or anything like that. People are going to be asked to just keep it respectful and dignified and to keep the traffic moving.
10: Bernardo Corbin, CBC News.
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14: Present weather at Uenora Airport is cloudy with light showers. Present weather at GFL Charles Airport is cloudy. Present temperature at Uenora Airport is 28 degrees Celsius or 82 degrees Fahrenheit. Wind at Uenora Airport is blowing from the east-southeast at 10 miles per hour or 17 kilometers per hour. Rainfall in the 24-hour period that ended at 8 a.m. today. At Uenora Airport, 0.5 millimeters. At GFL Charles Airport, 1.3 millimeters. Sunset today at 6:33 p.m. Sunrise tomorrow at 5:46 a.m. The marine forecast for seas in a 25-mile or 40-kilometer radius from St. Lucia. Tides for Cashies Harbor high at 3:26 p.m., low at 7:41 p.m. Tides for Beaufort Bay high at 4:33 p.m., low at 9:08 p.m. Seas slight to moderate with waves 3 to 5 feet or 0.9 to 1.5 meters. Tropical weather outlook. Yet the low atmosphere across the eastern Caribbean region remains sufficiently moist and unstable to produce a few cloudy periods with scattered showers and isolated thunderstorms.
1: tropical wave located a few hundred miles east of the Lesser Antilles is expected to affect our region from late tonight into Tuesday, causing an increase in cloudiness with scattered showers and the chance of isolated thunderstorms. Another tropical wave located over the far eastern tropical Atlantic is moving westward near 15 miles per hour, 24 kilometers per hour. Tropical cyclone formation is not expected over